Like I hit the lottery. I slap, did I? No talking, I don't like to argue. I don't. Ain't gonna be no more laughing. You see me whip out, cause I'm gonna be the shot mirror. No cap. I don't follow no on IG, but all of your they following. And that little ain't gonna shoot with that gun. He just pull it out in his picture. 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

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Hey, I'll pop one of these little. This ain't Zeus. Somebody go call Bishop. Yeah. Tell him that I got the juice. I put a sign on the dough. Yeah. 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Yeah.

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cause I'm right here with him. I put fifth of hand, getting f***ed up with my twin. Got a backwood full of Zah and a bankroll full of Benz. Out at Twitter typing, see me and ain't do nothing. Crop top with some biker shorts, I'm showing off my moose nut. 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

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This is channel 22. 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He a headmaster, headhunter too. 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

five straight minutes, stretching from the fourth quarter into OT. Evan Mobley tied the game at 103 from the free throw line with 45 seconds, right before Mitchell buried a huge three in overtime to put Cleveland up seven and silence the building. Then James Harden dropped the playoff best 30 points with 8 rebounds and 6 assists, while Mitchell added 21. And Max was back at it again, knocking down 6 triples for 20.

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3: 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It's the Kid Fabulous, man. That's right, the young OG. Hanging with my dude, Incognito. You know how we do it. Post it on the corner.
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0: I be in my section, he be in his. 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He Mr. Get It Done. I'm Mrs. One of One. Yeah. Fall in love every time we link. 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
1: Oh Lord.
0: Mind these girls can't keep it peace. I ain't stressing on you, you ain't stressing on me. Boy, I don't wanna push you on a leash.
1: Never that.
0: You a dog, I'm a dog, we can keep it in the streets. I ain't in your beats and you ain't in mine. Yeah, we both outside. That's my

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1: It's Nate Dem trying to answer the question again.
2: Okay. In 5 seconds, tell us how many minutes are in a day?
1: 1,140.
2: No.
0: No. No.
2: You still missed
0: it. Hustle on the counter with it.
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2: This is DJ Mrs.
3: Who did it? Who done it? And who needs to quit it? Who was that?
4: Here's what's trending on the timeline with
3: DJ Mrs.
4: Posted on the corner.
2: Okay, let's get into a real quick tea for you. So lately, what's been trending all on my timeline, especially on my IG, is Dr. Cheyenne Bryant. Or should I just say Cheyenne Bryant? Now, a lot of people are cutting into her because they like, hey, wait, we keep listening to you. Where the degree?
1: Yeah.
2: Where the graduation picture?
1: Yeah.
2: Where's all that? Now, on some platforms, she told us to STFU.
1: Uh-oh.
2: And she gonna do her thing. But she recently spoke out, and here's what she had to say.
5: I've earned the title. I have multiple degrees, and I'm not going to prove anything to anybody. My obedience is to God, not to people. And so as long as I'm in His will and I'm serving and I'm doing His word, my sheep will know my voice, even the sheep in wolf clothing.
6: The questions that are out there, why not provide the proof of your degree? Why not?
5: My thing is that my proof isn't something that I have to prove to individuals. My proof is already within my credentials, my degrees, and also more than just my titles. It's in how effective I've been.
2: Now, you know what? She first, she don't own nobody but Big G.O.D.
1: All right.
2: You feel me?
1: Look alive.
2: But you know our people, baby.
1: Sound like that.
2: As a fellow sister to another sister who is college educated.
1: Hello.
2: I have a bachelor's in science, a degree in chemistry, minor in biology. And you can look it up.
1: Mm.
2: Okay?
1: Mm.
2: It's right there. Granted, I ain't no doctor. But if I was, though, it'd be all over my page. Plastered. Degree. Uniform, cap and gown, it all. So I mean, hey, are we the drama? I don't know. You know, I continue to keep you updated on that as that unfolds. You to recap. You already know you can go post it on thecorner.com. Follow your good sis on the gram at DJ Mrs. DJ MISSES.
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1: Vincent! 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

Yeah. Post it on the corner. Air date, ayy. Post it on the corner. Air date, ayy. Post it on the corner. Air date.

sons of me. 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Big Leo, I'm song for song. 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He beat my front of back. He love when I scream. I'm going cone. Damn,

We was really all in it. Ain't no stopping till it finish. Probably took us for a joke. Now you know I'm really about business. Judge looking for a sentence. Lawyer paid dismissal. It's an eye for an eye. I know mommy still praying for a sinner. We gon' cheer for a winner though. Remember winter times wasn't with a coat. I was sleeping on the ground wrapped in a sheet so you couldn't feel the flow. Now it's nice at the Dominic, $1,000 rooms with the thickest wall. Now it's $1,000 steaks every time we feast, every day a dinner though. Ask her, how you feeling, huh? How you feeling? Look, look. Ask her, how you feeling, huh? How you feeling?

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1: Child, thank you.
0: Know what we like to do?
1: What's
0: on
1: up?
0: Thursdays, we kick the weekend off
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0: And we at the spot tonight.
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0: Hey, if you want to know where the spot at, tap in with us. 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
2: 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Pop through before I hit that south side down there, 85 South. You know what it is. Posted on the corner.
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5: 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Indy.

5 straight minutes, stretching from the fourth quarter into OT. Evan Mobley tied the game at 103 from the free throw line with 45 seconds, right before Mitchell buried a huge 3 in overtime to put Cleveland up 7 and silence the building. Then James Harden dropped the playoff best 30 points with 8 rebounds and 6 assists, while Mitchell added 21. The Max was back at it again, knocking down 6 triples.

Game 6 with a chance to punch their ticket into the Eastern Conference Finals against the Knicks, while Detroit fights to force a Game 7 back at home. And with the NBA taking a breather tonight, the spotlight flips over to the WNBA as the Dallas Wings host the Minnesota Lynx tonight at 7 p.m.

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3: 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Somebody tell them people Mr. Hem is here.
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0: out on another hemisphere. 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Mr. Hem.
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4: 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It's your boy Offset. Congratulations to Incognito, DJ Missus, for having the biggest show in the city. I'm talking about the biggest one. Posted on the corner. Hey.
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1: 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The Battle of Philippi in June 1861 was the first organized land battle of the war. 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The fight for the Union started on our soil. West Virginia, pivot point of history.
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0: colonizer. The family matter and the truth of the matter, he was God's plan to show y'all the liar.
1: How they came to China, how they talking about something, they got some money on your head, bro. Like I said, bro, folks over there talking about coming to get you, bro.
2: What you said?
1: Man, like I said, that thing ain't got nothing to do with me, guys.
2: I don't

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1: What's up, everybody? This is Pastor Mike Jr. And there's a word that should come to mind and make you smile. It's called incognito. Incognito means I'm able to be in a room, but not in a room. It means I'm able to move, but people may not detect me. And if somebody listening to me right now, you're frustrated because you're asking for popularity, but you don't know how to manage the seasons of being incognito. Incognito does not mean I don't have it. It means I don't have to flaunt it. It means I am who I am and I'm comfortable in my own skin. So every time you tune on to Incognito, you're not just listening to music. You're not just vibing with your favorite people. What you're saying is that I'm going to be the person in my family who can win and remain humble. Win and not be over the top. Win and just remain who I am. Don't let anybody rush you. It's a generation of people who are rising who are going to be blessed and still know how to be incognito.
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0: 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What's yours?
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0: 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We shut it down. 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
1: Yeah. Yeah. 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
1: What is it?
0: That Boy Inc. DatBoyInc. What's yours?
1: All right, period. Because if they following you, they got to follow me.
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0: We're proud to live here too. DD in the morning. Logan Scott, getting you through your workday. Uncle Woody, turning you up all afternoon long. Then get posted on the corner with Incognito. 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
2: Lap. Spread them cheese, let me see that. Shake that like you out of control. That thing to your throat gets sore. Bend it on down, put your face on the floor. That to your legs can't stand. High freak with the word in a hand.

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0: 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And when you hear the Carey Law Office jet to Miami takeoff, don't play with it. 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

0: Dub V. Wake up. It's Dee Dee in the morning on 107.3 The Beat. Hey, it's Dee Dee in the morning. Hey, everybody. Welcome to the show.
1: Hello.
0: And it's Friday. There is J. Cruz, Trey G, and comedian J.J. Williamson.
1: Uh-huh.
0: All right, listen. It is Friday, May 15th, National Bike to Work Day.
1: Bike to work.
2: Okay. Mm-hmm. What about e-bikes to work? You know, like the electric bikes?
0: I guess that'll count. I mean, I don't know if you put no work in right there. But
2: you do have to pedal some of them,
0: too.
2: Yeah, they have pedals sometimes.
0: So. Bike to work day. Right. Yeah, I tried to tell my husband, I bought a bike about 10, 15 years ago, and I got it from Walmart, and it's in the garage, and it has a flat. And it's horrible. Yeah, So I say, I think I paid $60 for it. So I told the husband, I said, husband, I think we need to go get a new bike because this one here, you know, we could just put a new tire on it. He said that 5 years ago. I still ain't got a new tire. And I still ain't been able to ride nowhere.
1: Right.
0: So I might as well go get a new bike.
1: Yeah, because the tire low and the chain off.
0: And he acts, he acts like we spent a lot of money on the bike.
1: Right. Next time you're going to go out there and be like, man, hey, what happened to my reflectors?
0: Do you remember you used to put a card in the spokes of your bike when you were a kid?
1: No.
0: So it can make noise?
1: You remember that?
2: No.
1: Bless his heart.
0: No. You didn't do that? You didn't have that kind of fun?
1: Did you have a bike that had the little shingles on the handlebar?
2: Hell no.
0: Yeah. The little things that help?
1: Yeah.
2: Hell no. I had a big wheel.
1: You had a big wheel?
2: I had a big wheel, yes.
1: That was passed down.
0: Trey, hey, let me tell you something. Trey was probably one of the ones who had the big wheel, and they didn't stop right by you real quick and everything and just stare at you like,
1: For real.
2: We used to drift on the big wheel and everything.
1: Man.
2: Yes.
1: Ain't nothing like a fish tailing that big wheel, boy. And you ain't got to worry about your tires either.
2: That big wheel had at least a 392 in it.
1: Yeah, for real.
0: So they don't make those no more, right?
1: I ain't seen one.
2: I don't know.
0: All right, it is National Pizza Party Day.
2: Oh, gosh.
1: Mm-hmm. What kind of rain day?
0: Pizza party.
2: Shout out to the jobs who think they can cure everything bad that happens at the job with a pizza party.
0: Don't they?
2: Hey, y'all, we laid some folks off, but we're going to get the rest of y'all a pizza party.
1: Yeah.
0: It is National Work From Home Day.
2: Okay.
1: All right.
2: Not a bad one. I like that. I'm not a big work from home fan, though.
1: Uh-huh. Me neither. I want
0: to
1: get out.
0: And Bring Flowers to Someone Day.
2: Oh,
1: let me see.
2: Come on,
1: here.
2: Fellas.
1: Nah. Say that little chain.
2: Damn.
0: All right. Let's do this. Let's get into the birthdays. Here we go.

0: Football player, Ray Lewis.
1: Ray Lewis.
0: Former football player, we should say, Emmitt Smith.
1: Emmitt Smith, one of the greatest.
0: And the actor Russell Hornsby is celebrating a birthday.
1: Russell Hornsby, okay.
2: That name sounds familiar.
1: It does.
0: I don't know Russell. Never heard of him.
2: Oh, Russ.
0: Nope.
1: Oh, Russ.
0: All right, we're done. Those are your birthdays. I have not.
2: Shady little palm tree over there, boy.
0: Yeah, but you ever heard of Russell?
2: His name do sound familiar. I just have to see his face.
0: All right. Hold on. Our producer, Tracy, she's Googling now. I can see her fingers moving. Come on over here, Tracy. Let us see who. Do we know him? Do you know him? What have we seen him on? Get to the mic. What have we seen him on?
3: Hi. Ooh.
0: Huh?
2: Can I see him?
3: Lincoln Heights.
1: Oh, yeah. Oh, he played in...
2: Get Rich or Die Trying.
1: Get Rich or Die Trying.
2: I know his name sounded familiar.
0: Russell Hornsby.
1: And BMF, if I'm not mistaken.
2: He did, I think, playing BMF.
0: We'll take that back. Happy birthday, Mr. Hornsby.
2: Played the daddy.
0: All right, let's get into our memes. Here we go.
1: Charles.
0: Early morning meme.
1: That's good.
0: Mine just says this. I don't always have time to fold laundry, but when I do, I don't.
1: Damn.
0: I don't.
1: Lazy.
0: I still don't. I do have time, I don't.
2: That's Sorry. Very lazy.
0: Yes, it is. Okay, what you got?
2: Okay, I got one. Mine says, I asked this homeless man how much money a day he makes.

0: standing on the corner. He said about $400 to $500 a day. He gonna be real mad when he see me standing there tomorrow.
1: That's a good hustle.
2: That's a good ass hustle, man. I love it.
1: What you got?
2: All right, here we go. Ladies, if your man laugh at another chick joke, write it down and tell it next week.
1: Mm-hmm.
2: Now, if he don't laugh, knock his ass in between them cabinets.
1: Yeah, that's what I would do.
2: For real. Knock his ass in between them cabinets.
1: Yeah, I always have to look at my husband when another woman tries to crack a joke. I look at him dead in his face. You better not laugh.
2: Man, that's messed up, though, dude.
1: You better not laugh.
0: At her hee-heeing and ha-hawing.
1: Yeah, don't you laugh at her.
0: That's fine.
2: And we running late.
1: All right, y'all, listen, that's how we kick the show off with our early morning memes. Now, coming up this morning, guess what? Have you ever gotten scammed on the internet? We're going to talk about that. Plus, we're catching up with another couple on date fail. And we got money inside our $1,000 minute game, and it could be yours. All that's coming up. It's Friday. Here we go. It's Didi in the morning.
3: Thanks for starting your day with Didi in the morning.
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1: Hey, good morning. It's Didi in the morning. Jay Cruz is here. Also, Trey G and comedian J.J. Williamson. Guys, we were just talking about it. Everybody's been talking about it. It would have to be the Kevin Hart roast on Netflix. Mm-hmm. Came out on Sunday. We all got a chance to see it. The star, though, it was supposed to be Kevin Hart, yeah, but it wasn't. Because every time I look on social media, this woman is trending. Everybody is talking about her.
2: Facts.
1: The consummate professional, they said. Mm. Please welcome comedian Sheryl Underwood.
2: Hey. All right.
3: Hey. And friend of the DD in the morning. Morning shout.
1: I know that's 100%. Right.
3: You better know it.
1: Boy, you did that thing. So tell me, the rumors are going around. Somebody told me, were you not supposed to be on there and they asked you at the last minute to be on the roast?
3: So I got a call and they said, would you consider being on the roast? I was like, hell yeah. Mm. What time I need to be there? What I need to do? Mm-hmm. And Netflix, they opened a briefcase for you like Hawaii 5-0.
2: I heard.
1: No.
3: Now listen, y'all the first people getting the inside story. You want to hear the rest of this story?
1: Yeah.
3: You got to check me out at the New Orleans Comedy Room.
1: I know that's right.
2: Come on.
3: The grand opening this weekend. We are the first show to go into this new club in New Orleans, Friday, Saturday, and Sunday. But anyway, so I get this call. They say, can you do it? They present the offer. We accept the offer, right?
1: Mm-hmm.
3: So then I start talking to the writers. And then there's a luncheon at the man, the big dude that run Netflix at his house.
1: Mm-hmm.
3: Ted Sarandos. Everybody's there. Eddie Murphy.
2: Yes.
3: Dave Chappelle. So I'm shaking hands, talking to everybody. So Tony Hinchcliffe comes up to me and I goes, what's up? And he goes, so you know I'm going to talk about this. What you thinking? I said, what I'm thinking, it better be funny.
2: Right.
3: That's all I care about is it better be funny. So then they say, well, you know, Shane Gillis want to reach out to you. Can we connect y'all? I was like, cool in the gang. You connect us. So Shane calls me. Now, I know of these guys, right? We're colleagues. I said, listen to me. We're colleagues. This is a roast. It's an old-fashioned fries club. Dean Martin hit him. Roast. I said, do what you do, because you better do it right, or I'm coming for you, right? So Shane calls me, and I said, you know, Shane, you named after my favorite Western, you know, because I'm old school. Adam Ladd, Shane.
1: Damn.
3: I said, but if you don't get it right, I'm going to pop you like Doc Holliday in Tombstone.
2: Uh-uh.
3: So we laughed. They don't tell me what they're going to say.
1: Mm-hmm.
3: They just tell me what they're going to touch on.
1: Mm-hmm.
3: And the two things they said they was going to touch on,
1: come on,
3: my husband's death and me being raped.
2: Oh, gosh.
1: No.
2: Yeah.
1: No, Cheryl.
3: Yes, sir.
1: And so how did you feel when you found out that's what they wanted to talk about? Were you like too personal or you just said, I'm going to let it go? Clearly.
3: Well, here's what it is.
1: Mm.
3: Nowadays, when they roast the hit below the belt.
2: Mm. Yes.
1: Did it offend you at all?
2: Right.
3: It didn't offend me because they came to me with respect.
1: Did it hurt you?
3: And they told me what they was going to do. But I did tell them, and I believe this, and I can be wrong, and I will accept correction from the culture.
2: Mm.
3: I said, listen to me. It's not my reaction. You got to deal with the world their reaction to what you say.
1: We are talking to Sheryl Underwood.
2: Let me ask you this, Sheryl. Now, you know, the public is going to have one opinion about it, like the people, the audience, the crowd.
3: Yeah.
2: Do you kind of agree that they went too far, or is it just still in the realm of comedy?
3: It's all subjective. The things that we used to say that we got canceled for, these white boy comics making millions and millions of dollars on.
2: Sure.
3: I'm saying is, this is time for great conversation.
1: Mm.
3: That's why I'm coming up with my podcast,
2: on,
3: Politics and Punchline.
1: Come on, Cheryl.
2: I like that.
1: I like that, too. Politics and Punchline. Go ahead, Cheryl.
2: Yeah.
1: I want everybody to know something else about Cheryl. Number one, I love the fact that Cheryl was keeping notes on the special.
2: Oh, come on, man.
1: I love that, Cheryl. Yeah. When I saw you.
3: Oh, yeah, because I'm going to pop you.
2: I'm going to pop you.
3: You ain't heard my feelings talk about my husband died. He only died once. But Tony Hinchcliffe died every day.
2: I love it.
1: I love that.
3: And Didi, before you say anything else, we have to announce to the world that we will be coming in every market that Didi in the Morning is in together.
1: Yes, we are.
3: I got to thank Terry Hodges for booking me over at the Crowfoot Pontiac, Michigan, May 22nd, 23rd. I'll give you all my dates.
1: Yeah.
3: But there's something coming big.
1: Yeah.
3: And at DD, every market you're in, we're going to bring panels to talk political and punchline.
1: That's what
3: we're
1: going
3: to use the radio. And thank you, Netflix, for even putting me on a roast so people can rediscover me. Sky is the limit.
2: Absolutely.
3: Let's work together.
1: I love that. This weekend, New Orleans, if you're listening, KMEZ, New Orleans, everybody, make sure you're there to support our girl, Sherelle Underwood,
2: man,
1: who killed it
2: on
1: that special. Shout out.
3: And I want to be able to call in like this and tell you where I'm going to be so I can open these doors for other comics and these comedy clubs. Got to start booking comics and promoting, and people need to start buying ads on radio.
1: Let them know, because it still works. Trust and believe 100%. Us right now. Well, listen, y'all clap it up for this woman. Like I said, if you're in anywhere where she is, you got to go see her. Comedian Sherelle Underwood.
2: All right.
3: Yay.
1: Right. Dee Dee in the morning.
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1: Good morning, Dee Dee in the morning. Everybody is here. But listen, guys, I got to tell you something. And I ran into these people and they were telling me about, you know, their line, their clothing line. And I was like, tell me a little bit more about these hoodies. Well, they're here to tell us all about Hood Century. Please welcome Miss Katina Butler and Jamie Butler.
2: All right.
3: Thank you all so much. Hey, Miss Dee Dee.
1: All right. So tell everybody, because it was where we were at this event, weren't we?
3: Right, right. So the Hood Century is what we call the hoodie that hugs back. And we both are wearing the hoodie. It's basically, as we're in Mental Health Awareness Month, it's the hoodie that has several functions for people who have anxiety. Me personally, I'm neurodivergent. My son here, he's neurodivergent. Who needs self-soothing. And so it started like 6 years ago during COVID. My sons were all wearing hoodies in the summertime. We would be fighting about it. And I'm like, y'all take them dang hoodies off. Yeah. Y'all,
2: wait.
3: Y'all embarrassing me.
2: Is son some Gen Zers, millennials?
3: All Gen Zers.
2: Yeah.
3: All Gen Zers. Yeah. And I'm a Gen Xer. So I was like, y'all making me look bad.
2: No.
3: You know? And they would.
4: And they
3: wouldn't take them off. But they couldn't tell me why. And it was like 155 degrees in Southwest hell. Like, it's hot.
2: Yes.
3: And so I started getting curious about, you know, I just started kind of looking into it. And I Googled, like, why is my kid wearing hoodies in the summertime? And, of course, there was nothing.
1: Right.
3: And then, I don't know, I just was led to words like sensory. And I looked up what was there. And everything was geared toward a certain audience that wasn't us, because we're brown, black, we're black folks, and everything that was out there was ugly, and it

0: No black boy, because I have three sons, no black kid is going to wear this. So I'm actually a musician, but for the sake of my kids, I'll be anything.
1: Well, I know that's
0: so
1: right.
0: I became a fashion designer in my mind.
1: So what did you design? Like, tell everybody what that sensory is.
0: Yeah, I basically drew with a pencil what all the features that I could think of that could support them as I was researching. So the hoodie basically has all these features for tactile stimulation. Like, this is a raised rubberized textured logo.
2: Stop playing.
0: There's hooks for toys, because it's for you to fidget with, like you see us. And there's like six hooks. There's mini weighted blankets that go on the inside that can be frozen or heated.
1: Oh wow.
0: So you could put them in a freezer, you could put them in a microwave. They have ceramic beads, so it's a mini weighted blanket for the front, a mini weighted blanket for the back. 6 years in development, fully patented now.
2: Oh wow.
0: For somebody who started off, you know, just wanting to love my children and figured this out and bridged this gap.
2: That's nice.
1: And you put compression sleeves in your hoodie.
0: And they snap in, and if you don't want to wear them, you can just tuck them.
1: Wow.
0: So the thing is that I wanted to have several functions, because your needs may change real time. You may want to squeeze your right arm, because being neurodivergent, like for me, I was a weird kid growing up. That's what I always thought. I'm just this weird kid.
1: What does neurodivergent mean?
0: Neurodivergent is a spectrum of sensory conditions. It could be autism. It could be ADHD. I heard y'all talking about ADD. It could be clinical OCD. It could be dyslexia. It could be anything. It's a broad spectrum. The hoodie's for anybody. Like, you could be having moments of anxiety and you just need to self-soothe and calm. And so you may want to squeeze your right arm, and then you may want to squeeze your left arm, so you can change out like which side you want to wear. You can wear both.
2: My favorite part so far about it is the texture. I am a texture person.
0: Yes.
2: I love
0: and
2: texture.
0: And this fabric, we studied, like went in about what was the best fabric for folks with sensory conditions that could hold all the functions of this hoodie. Chewable, chew-friendly drawstrings, because people be chewing. So this is food-grade silicone.
1: Chew-friendly drawstring, because you're right, people always chew on the drawstring.
0: Yeah, 100%. I mean, like, everything on the hoodie is meant for some type of what we call tactile stimulation.
2: I love it.
0: So that, like, you know, I get anxiety, and I rock back and forth, and it just gives you instant relief. Now, I'm not trying to promote it as a cure. Right. It's a support.
1: Mm-hmm. Okay.
0: And this right here, what you're looking at right now is the we got it the other day.
2: Yo.
0: It's the final prototype, and I'm so excited about it.
1: This is really dope, y'all. Everybody, we're talking to of course, Katina Stone Butler and her son, Jamie Butler, and we're talking about Hood Sensory. 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
0: Yes.
1: I love that. Chewable drawstrings, quiet zippers. This is great. Arm zippers for ventilation. 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
0: Yes.
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2: Follow y'all on Instagram too.
0: Thank you so much.
2: I appreciate you.
1: 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You can follow them online, join their Facebook group, everything. This is so great. Congratulations to
0: Thank you so much.
1: And shouts out to your son, who the model.
0: Yeah, the model.
1: He been modeling for mama right now.
0: Yes, indeed.
1: Yeah, Hood Sensory, everybody. Yes, make sure that you definitely support. It's the hoodie that hugs you back. Congratulations again, and clap it up for Jamie Butler and Katina Stone Butler.
0: Thank you.
2: All right.
1: In the morning.

0: for starting your day with Dee Dee in the morning.
1: Good morning, Dee Dee in the morning. Guys, we got to have a conversation right now about Drake. So everybody's been waiting on Drake's album, right?
2: Yes.
1: Boy, boy, boy, he's taking shots. Did you hear who Drake is taking shots at? I know of three already, I can tell you.
2: Yeah.
1: I'm going to let Trey tell you. Let's get into our hot topic.
3: Let her cook.
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1: 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All right, y'all. Did you hear what's going on? Drake is back. He's out. He's ready.
2: Yeah. Iceman coming. This is a highly anticipated album from old Drake, too, because it's the first like major project since Kendrick Lamar kind of like did his thing against
1: him. Oh, my God. Draketh cometh.
2: All right. Relax. Relax. Well, there were some songs that leaked, including a song called 1 a.m. in Albany.
5: Yeah.
2: Is the name of what it's called. Now, Drake takes some shots at some notable names, including LeBron James, Kendrick Lamar, and even Dr. Dre in the damn song.

0: for your punk ass anyway.
1: Yeah, you'd really have to catch that, by the way. I just want everybody to know.
2: Absolutely.
1: You'd have to dissect his lyrics to understand what he was saying.
2: Absolutely. Absolutely. The 23 bar was,
1: I
2: of course.
1: I heard that one.
2: That was for LeBron James. That last bar about being naked and sleepwalking in another state, that was for Joe Budden.
3: Yeah.
2: Because Joe Budden was arrested, basically, right, for being naked in the streets outside, and nobody knows why. He also said Kendrick Lamar made up a bunch of lies on Not Like Us. That's the only way that Kendrick could get a hit.
1: Mm-hmm.
2: This new Iceman album is going to be kind of insane, is what it sounds like.
1: I just didn't like what he said about LeBron.
3: I don't know why.
1: He said, I shouldn't even be shocked to see you in that arena because you always made your career off of switching teams.
2: Yeah.
1: And then he said, stop asking me what's going on with 23 and me. I'm a real ninja, and he's not.
2: I ain't going to lie, that's a double entendre right there. That's a double entendre.
1: 23
2: and me, 23 and me,
1: yeah.
2: The DNA site.
1: Yeah.
2: Stop playing with that boy, Drake.
1: He said, I'm a real, and it's not in his DNA.
2: Yeah.
3: Here he comes.
1: Now everybody gonna be everybody gonna be back on him.
2: Sure.
1: Everybody's gonna be okay.
2: Sure.
1: Well, Rick Ross said he ain't scared. Did y'all hear?
2: At all.
4: People would love for me to say I hate this nigga forever. Nah, homie, it ain't that. When somebody step out of line and you gotta, chastise them or give them a spanking, that's what you do. Mm-hmm. But is it one of those things where there's a conspiracy? Hell no. Don't nobody fear Drake album release.
1: Hold on a second. Did he just basically reduce Drake to a child, chastise them and spank them? He made it seem like that's a child to him.
2: Pretty much.
1: All right, Rick Ross.
2: Pretty much.
1: I love Rick Ross because he always talks like that.
2: I
1: wonder if he says, listen, I got to go to the bathroom. You know what I mean? Like everything is like dramatic.
2: Yeah. Very much
1: if
2: so.
1: He went through the drive-thru and he wanted to get, like a two-piece or something.
2: Shut up.
1: Yeah, it's Rick Ross. I want a two-piece.
2: Shut up.
1: Everything is like, yeah.
4: Let me get a feathery. Let me get a feathery two-piece.
1: There it is. That's what I'm saying.
4: Make sure it's extra lemon pepper.
1: With a jalapeno or something.
3: Rick Ross the only one that talk mute.
2: Shut up. Not mute.
1: Hold on a second. And you talking.
2: Yeah.
3: Oh, God.
2: Oh! He almost laughed at himself.
3: Yeah, I did. Yeah, I had to catch it.
2: Till he caught it.
3: You're so dirty.
1: I know it. Hey, listen. Nicki Minaj, too. Is she in the Drake corner?
2: She is in the Drake corner, but she is commenting about something different. There's been some comparisons of Nicki Minaj and this other up-and-coming female rapper. So Nicki hopped on her social media and said, if I see anybody that follows me following anybody I don't like, I'm going to unfollow you.
5: To my Twitter barbs that I follow. Mm-hmm. If I see a name or a face, that goes for any name and any face, that's gonna make me malfunction like for 2 seconds, you can unfollowed and possibly blocked.
1: Hold on a second. She said, make me malfunction.
2: That's what she said.
1: Oh, man.
2: That's what she said.
1: And you know what, Nicki? You malfunctioned a lot in the last year or so.
2: You
1: I've been seeing you malfunction. Lately.
2: Sure. Meg Thee Stallion, Cardi B. There's been a lot of malfunctions on Nicki's side.
1: Okay.
2: Donald Trump.
1: All right, listen, coming up, we're going to play our $1,000 mini game next. It's Dee Dee in the morning.
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0: Good morning. It's Didi in the morning. It is Friday.
1: Hey!
0: Yes, it is. Hi. Well, good morning. Good morning. Hey, he is here. I'm talking about Trey G. We got to find out what's trending with Trey.
1: Hey, Jake Paul is one of the biggest names in boxing, it seems like, at this point, whether his matches are real or fake.
2: Right.
1: Well, now he has a real match against Canelo Alvarez coming up. They say Jake Paul has announced his next opponent will be Canelo Alvarez, and their next fight will pay Canelo about $200 million if he loses or wins. So, as long as he show up, he get $200 million.
0: Damn.
2: Now, he got knocked out the last fight, correct?
1: Yeah, Anthony Joshua. Right?
2: Yeah. Canelo going to knock him out, too.
0: Who, Jake Paul?
2: Yeah.
0: I thought he wasn't going to fight anymore.
1: Jake?
0: Is that the one? Wait, which one? One of them got their jaw messed up. Is that him?
1: So, I think it was Jake. And I did see rumors on social media that he wasn't going to fight no more.
0: Right.
1: But no.
0: Because his jaw got messed up, they said.
1: Nah, Canelo is his next opponent.
0: All right. Well, listen, that's a lot of money, too. We'll be watching. All right, coming up, we got the five things you need to know to start your day. Next, it's Didi in the morning.
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3: I got

0: the V. Wake up. It's Dee Dee in the morning on 107.3 The Beat. All right, it's Dee Dee in the morning. We're all here on this Friday.
1: It's Friday.
0: All righty. There is J. Cruz, Trey G, and good morning to comedian J.J. Williamson.
1: Good morning, good morning, good morning, good people.
0: Come on.
1: It's Friday. It's Friday. It's the weekend. It's time to party. It's Friday. It's Friday. It's the weekend. It's time to party. So, J.J., what you do?
2: Hey.
1: When the weekend come to you. Well, like I'm about to get my beach on, and I'm going to get my swim on, and I'm going to get my cooking on all weekend long because it's Friday.
3: Number one. The five things you need to know right now on Dee Dee in the
0: JJ,
3: morning.
0: JJ, you're not getting your beach on until next weekend for the Soul Beach Music Festival.
1: Hey! All right. Yeah, I'm just getting a little excited. I know. I'm going to go to a man-made beach.
0: Oh, a man-made beach.
1: Yeah,
0: all right,
1: yeah,
0: good
1: yeah.
0: luck.
1: Not right. In my backyard, though.
0: Right, right.
4: Still a beach.
0: It's still a beach.
1: It's still
0: that's,
1: a beach.
0: That's that beach.
1: Yeah, that's that beach.
4: One of them good old beaches, too,
1: yeah,
4: right?
1: Yeah, I love that old beach.
0: That's a bad beach, though.
1: Yeah, that's a bad beach.
4: Don't nothing beat a good beach.
1: Yeah, yeah. There be beaches everywhere, too.
4: It really do now. It really do. Beaches be all over
1: beaches
4: nowadays.
1: Beaches be all over.
4: Nowadays.
1: Yeah. And you can see a beach every day.
0: All right, I'm not. Let's get into the five. Here they are. First off, let me shout out University of Chicago to offer free tuition for families making under $250,000 a year.
4: That's what I'm talking about.
0: Yep.
4: That's how you give back.
0: This is how you get by with all that other stuff that your boy was trying to take out of here, right? So if you are a minority and you were worrying about schooling and this and that, here you go. If your child can get into the University of Chicago and your family is making under $250,000 a year, you can go to school for free.
4: Yeah.
1: Oh, wow.
0: That's they dope. Said that. Yep. Beginning in the autumn quarter of 2027. Guarantee free tuition for undergraduate students.
4: Shouts out.
0: So that's beautiful. And then the other thing we got to talk about, you guys, is what I need to tell you guys about. Did y'all hear what they're saying now? They say you can tell that the recession is here. You want to know why? Recession indicator is TV's busiest characters are all on OnlyFans. Everybody's on OnlyFans, and they were saying that. Like, lots of folks are getting on OnlyFans now at this point.
4: Really?
0: Mm-hmm.
4: Yeah. You know, I saw it was a law in Florida. He basically was saying that he wants to tax OnlyFans. Like, they basically have to give, like, 50% of their OnlyFans earnings or something like that for the ladies. So
0: I'm going to be honest with y'all. When somebody told me I could put my feet on there and make some money, I'm really starting to do an OnlyFans for just feet.
4: Yeah, not yours, though. Nah, not yours.
0: No, mine are pretty, Trey. I got one corn.
4: Pretty big.
0: I got a one corn, dude.
4: Yeah, they pretty big, Dee Dee.
0: I got one corn. Okay, well, two. I lied.
4: Yeah, you're going to
0: I got a corn on the fourth toe of each foot.
4: You're going to have a panorama picture if
0: all
4: you,
0: right.
4: you put your feet on there. It's going to be one of the panoramas.
1: Yeah, your feet look like you got gloves on.
0: It's just socks.
1: Hey, gentlemen, let's talk about the NFL. Man, I think this is one of the quickest

0: retirements of all time when it comes to players in the NFL. This man's name, his name is Squirrel.
1: Not Squirrel.
0: Squirrel White, man. He was a wide receiver for the Chicago Bears. He signed for the Chicago Bears, and then 16 days later, he retired.
1: Mm-mm.
0: He retired from the NFL. Now, a lot of people are speculating why, but he has not came out, and the team hasn't said yet. A lot of people say he just wasn't built for the NFL. Some people think it's something went on inside the organization, and he got out before it comes to light. Man, but for this young man right here, man, to retire 16 days after signing with the Chicago Bears.
1: You know what it sounded like? He got out there and practiced. Somebody hit him like what you did.
0: Yeah, he was a wide receiver. And he probably, same thing happened to him. I went across the middle, got hit so hard, I was like, I'm going to join the band.
1: He got hit so hard, he said, I'm retired.
0: I'm retired. I'm finna drive lift.
1: Uh-uh.
0: Man, uh-uh, so shout out to him, man.
2: Drive lift. Can we talk about social media influencer Keith Lee? You know, Keith Lee is doing his Family Day festival here really soon. So he was sitting down doing an interview speaking about him and his wife's family. Keith said he ain't gonna have no more kids unless his wife Ronnie say so.
3: My number one rule is that I'm done when she's done.
4: Okay, boom.
3: Whenever she ready to have more kids, we have more kids. If she want 30 of them, we gonna have 30 of them.
4: Period.
3: If she done at three, we done at three. Because as much as I would want to say I want kids, I'm not the one carrying them. And that's not my body that's going through the inner effect, the before effects, the after effects. People who don't have kids don't understand how real postpartum is. And I feel like it would be selfish of me and unfavoring as a partner to be like, oh, I want more kids, so we gotta have more kids.
4: Mm-hmm.
3: So whenever she's ready to have more, we gonna have more. Mm-hmm. But she teeters a lot.
2: Keith Lee said, I am not Russell Wilson, and do not look over to me and ask me when I'm having more babies. Ask her.
0: Yeah.
2: Ask her. Now, we can practice all you want to, but, right, you know, it's up to her.
1: All right. Well, listen, like there you go. Those right there are your five things. And now we need somebody to play our $1,000 mini game.
0: Come
1: we do
0: on.
1: Have cash for you. All you got to do is answer 10 questions correctly and win this money right now at 833. Talk to Dee Dee.
0: That's 833-825-5233.
1: It's Dee Dee in the morning.
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2: All righty. Good morning. It's Didi in the Morning. We're all here. We're going to play our $1,000 minute game. But before we do, a recent survey found that almost 80% of us have regrets about how our lives have turned out.
3: Ooh.
2: The number one regret.
3: Mm-hmm.
2: Some people said they wish they had taken more time to travel.
3: Dang. Okay. That's one thing I don't want to do as I age and get older. Mm-hmm. I don't want to look back and be like, damn, I wish I had to travel more. I do want
2: to
3: travel.
2: My mother used to say this to me all the time. You know, my mother, and this is why I didn't have kids. Thanks, Mom.
3: Okay.
2: But there's several reasons. But no, her one thing we should always say, she used to always say to me, never have regrets.
3: Yeah.
2: She used to always say, whatever you do, try your best not to have regrets. Go and do everything that you wanted to do. Yeah. See everything. Go do it. Marry someone. Here's the other one. The number one regret is taking more time to travel.
3: Mm-hmm.
2: Number three, though, is married someone different.
3: Mm.
2: Some people feel like their biggest regret was that, they wish they would have married somebody different.
3: I can see that. I can see that.
2: I don't. You know what? I really realized something. Somebody just asked me if my husband was the love of my life, and I went, I don't know.
3: You said, I don't know?
2: I don't know.
3: What the hell
2: do you
3: know?
2: What does love of your life mean?
3: The love of your life.
2: And like, so right now, so far, yeah.
3: They complete you.
2: So far, yeah.
3: So far.
4: Does he complete you?
2: I mean, I don't.
3: See,
2: I
3: was now.
2: I don't know about this complete me now.
3: Real.
2: See, I'm one of the kind of people, I'm a complete me.
3: Mm-mm.
4: Seem like both of y'all going to do it again.
2: All right, let's get into it. No, we're not. On the ground,
5: get it done in 60 seconds. 60 seconds. Minute to win it with the $1,000 Minute Game.
3: Uh-oh.
5: A Didi in the Morning exclusive.
2: We do need to have that conversation.
3: Hold on, Didi. Chris just sent me a message. He said, tell Didi I said ditto.
2: I know, but hold on a second. Are you ever with your love of your life? Because I'm going to be honest with you. We need to get into this conversation because somebody in the room, I know who the love of their life was.
3: Yo.
2: And let's get into the game.
4: Yeah, let's get into the game.
2: We need to have this conversation. We need to have this conversation. All right. Hey, Pez.
6: Yep, I'm here.
2: Hey, Pez. How you doing?
4: Pez.
6: I'm doing all right.
2: Like that name. All right. Ain't Pez them things that used to get the candy?
3: Oh, yeah, like a Pez dispenser.
2: I love them things when I was a kid.
3: For real. Pez, where does your name come from?
2: Yeah, who named you Pez?
6: You know, I don't know where it came from type shit.
3: Is that your... We on the radio, Pez. Pez get comfortable fast,
4: I'll
3: don't
4: tell you. Pez, you talking like you already know us.
6: Most definitely. I listen to y'all all the time.
2: Thank you. That's what's up, man.
3: Is Pez your real name or is that like a nickname?
6: No, a nickname.
2: Oh, okay.
3: What's your government?
6: It's too long.
2: No, come on. You got to tell. Ain't nothing longer than Jeremiah.
4: Ain't nothing longer than Jeremiah.
6: It sounds just like it. Sebastian.
4: Sebastian. Yeah.
2: That's a nice name,
4: Pez. Yeah. We're going to stick with Pez, though.
3: Shut up.
2: Okay, let's spin the wheel. Here
7: Shut
2: we go.
7: DJ Chris, JJ from The Sip.
8: Trey G.
7: $10 bonus.
3: Come on now. All right, Bash. I'm going to read you the 10 questions. All right, Bash. I'm going to read you the 10 questions.
6: Yes, sir.
3: If you don't know the answer, Big Dog, what you going to say?
6: Pass.
3: That's right. Then we're going to spin the block, answer it again. And we got to go fast, no hesitation, okay?
6: Good.
3: All right, let's get paid. First question. How many hours do you listen to the radio?
6: Eight.
3: Who on the morning show do you relate to the most?
6: Reggie.
3: What's the first letter in the Greek alphabet?
6: Pass.
3: Which planet is nicknamed the Red Planet?
6: Mars.
3: Gotta go fast. Yeah, there you go. Gotta go fast. How many children does Nick Cannon have?
6: 10, 11, 12. There you 13, go. There you 14, go. Yeah.
3: Which late night talk show will be ending this month?
6: Jimmy Fallon. Pass.
3: What was the fourth question that I asked you, number four?
6: Color of the planet.
3: Okay,
2: pass.
3: Yeah. Who on the morning show is a trumpet player?
6: Crazy,
3: DD,
6: J. Cruz.
3: Mm-hmm. One more.
6: Mississippi.
3: Yeah, there you go, there you go. What does NDA stand for? NDA.
6: NDA or NBA?
3: NDA. N is in Nancy.
4: Damn.
2: Mm-hmm. Damn. All right, you guys only got to like eight, and you ended up getting 2, 4, 6 out of eight.
3: Yep.
2: Six
3: Not
2: out
3: bad.
2: Of eight.
3: Not bad.
2: All right, here's what you missed. You missed this one. What's the first letter in the Greek alphabet? It's alpha. You missed this one. Which late night talk show host will be ending or talk show is ending this month? Stephen Colbert, The Late Show.
3: For sure.
2: And then the last one was he was saying NDA, non-disclosure agreement. So let's see. You got 1, 2, 3, 4, 5, 6 out of 10. $10 every correct answer. $60. You spun the wheel, got an extra $10. $70.
4: All right. We thankful.
2: $70 is coming to you, sir. All right. And we appreciate you listening. Pez, do me a favor. Tell everybody the show that gave you a shot at $1,000.
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Good morning. Here's your traffic update. In Putnam County, a vehicle crash on West Virginia 25 West at mile marker 1. In Jackson County, a pothole patching operation on I-77 South and North at mile marker 137 to mile marker 161 around Ripley. And in Kanawha County, bridge deck repairs on US 60 West from mile marker 32 to mile marker 32.37. I'm Chapel in the WCHS Network Traffic Studio.

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1: Here's another Mad Minute prank call. Hello. On Dee Dee in the morning.
0: So, Chantel, you hit us up and said you're going to make your daddy mad, huh?
2: I'm going to tell him that my baby's dad just got out of jail, and he thinks that I should pay him for helping make my daughter since I'm in the Army now. And he's going to call CPS to try to get my daughter because he thinks that he can raise my daughter better than we can.
3: Hello?
2: Hey, Daddy.
3: What's going on?
2: I'm very upset. I'm angry. So, Delaris got out of jail last night, and he called me about 10 minutes ago, and he was like that he feel that I should pay him for helping me make Leah, and he's going to call CPS on me to try to get Leah taken away from me because he feel like that they can raise Leah better than we can.
3: You might get upset what we're going to tell you, but I'm just going to keep it real. You see, all the time you kept dissing your daddy for that damn-ass woman, and she ain't about but you kept showing her f***ing damn look over your daddy.
2: I know.
3: No. Yeah, you know. You're getting exactly what I see here and say what's going to happen. Let me share something with you. Let Trent and them talk that bull. You hear me? Your daddy got too much damn pull. You ain't, that motherfucker can't do shit. He stands in and out of damn-ass jail. Every damn thing I done see here and said, and I done told you and you went back behind my back and told Trent and them, I got other people that know about this shit. So what you can do is stop answering that damn phone call for Trina and this and that. I knew Trina was going to try to do some f***ing dirty shit like that. But it's just your ass going to sit here and try to show Trina damn love over your daddy.
2: I ain't showing no love over nothing.
3: Chantel, listen
2: like
3: to me.
2: Because when Delaris was in jail, she wasn't acting like that. But now she acting like that.
3: Chantel, let me say something to you. Not one damn time you ever step to that broke-mouth-ass
0: bitch
3: on
0: daddy, shut up.
3: About what your daddy sit back and say. You
0: daddy,
3: never said to that woman about nothing.
0: Shut up.
3: You always took her damn side. So now I'm going to tell you like this. You can either listen to your daddy, or you can see him be an ass towards your daddy.
0: Daddy, I got to tell you something. You on the Mad Minute!
2: Yeah.
0: It's
2: a joke. I love you, daddy.
0: It's a joke.
3: Y'all wrong for that.
0: And he ain't laughing.
3: You're like, you mess with me like this.
0: All right, y'all give it up for Chantel and her daddy, Ronnie.
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1: Alrighty, listen, good morning. It's Didi in the morning, and we got to take our first look on this Friday at our hot topics because Dr. Cheyenne Bryant's still in the news, y'all. She's still in the news. She's reacting now. She's going to tell everybody, you know, she's standing firm, everybody, behind her credentials. So she says, let's get into it. Here we go.
2: Crazy, scary, and hilarious. Hot topics.
3: Give them what they ask for.
2: Only on Didi in the morning.
1: All right. So the first thing, though, before we get into that, y'all see this about an aide to RFK has resigned over flavored vapes. Take a listen.
4: A top aide for Health Secretary Robert Kennedy Jr. has resigned in protest over the FDA's approval of fruit-flavored e-cigarettes. Richard Danker claims the approval of flavored vapes could expose children to nicotine addiction.
1: Yeah.
5: They can if there's nicotine in them. There doesn't necessarily have to be nicotine in the
1: hold
5: flavor.
1: On. I'm sorry. What'd you say?
5: Nicotine doesn't have to.
1: I wanted to make sure.
5: Oh, y'all being stupid.
1: I wanted to make sure he said nicotine because at first time you didn't say nick.
5: Nicotine?
1: No, at first you didn't.
6: I was scared.
1: You heard
6: I
1: it
6: think,
1: too?
6: Yeah, I did.
7: I think he broke it down kind of a little bit. It was like the phonetic pronunciation. It was like nicotine.
6: You used the wrong syllable.
5: Clean that up. Nicotine doesn't have to be in vapes. Thank you. All right.
1: All right. Well, yeah. So somebody now has quit over there. And, you know, this whole administration is just a joke. In it. Yeah. It's a joke. All right. Let's move on. Now, let's talk about Dr. Cheyenne Bryant. What's the story? I know, Trey, you've been up on this one.
7: Yeah. So Dr. Cheyenne Bryant is basically talking about her her critics, pretty much. So she has been under a lot of heat on social media to produce some kind of proof that she is educated. You know, she says she has like PhDs, doctorates, all of these things. People are just wanting proof. So she was sitting down on somebody's show and she said, I ain't got to prove a damn thing to nobody.
8: Why not drop doctor if you cannot bring forth doctoral degree?
9: So I've already covered this, right? And we're here obviously to talk about my new book. So I've earned the title. I have multiple degrees and I'm not going to prove anything to anybody. And we're going to leave it just as that. Yeah.
8: Dr. Cheyenne Bryant.
9: Baby, Dr. Cheyenne Bryant.
8: And that's where, and you're standing by that.
9: Standing by it. Yeah, right. Because I earned it.
1: Well, here's what they got a picture of. They got a picture of Dr. Bryant and they have a picture of her and Bill Cosby, Dr. J, Dr. Dre.
5: Nuh-uh.
1: And they got a picture of her.
7: Oh, God.
1: Yes, they do. They have them all in one picture. Like, okay, here goes all your doctors.
5: Yeah. Oh, they're missing.
6: And they say they about to add Dr. Pimple Popper on there as well.
7: I think they're a real doctor, though, ain't
1: they? Yeah, I do, too. Yeah. I think Doc McStuffins going to be on there. Is that what the name is?
5: Dr. Seuss as well.
1: Dr. Seuss.
6: And the old guy from the Tonight Show, Dr. Severson. Dr. Severson, rather.
1: You went back to 1970-something.
7: We might as well add the dude from Spider-Man, Doc Ock.
1: They're all a part of this. I went to the same school. I don't like clowning on her because I really liked her when she came in. I really did.
7: The internet loves clowning on her. You know, I seen a comment that basically said, you know, she was a Spirit Airlines pilot as well.
1: See?
6: Yeah.
7: I said, why y'all doing
1: that? Now that they gone out of business, you can't confirm it?
6: Can't confirm it.
1: Can't confirm it. Well, hell, if that's what we're going to do, I've done a lot of things in my life.
7: Shut up.
6: For real.
7: Shut up.
1: Now that I think about it. I'm going to start putting it on my resume. Damn. Y'all saw what Roxy said, though, about HBCUs?
5: Yeah. Former BT host and doing her thing on the E. She's letting them know they're under attack.
10: I think it's important to be able to shine light on HBCUs, especially right now when we are under attack. You know, HBCUs are under attack. So as much as we can come together as a community to make sure that we keep the doors open, we keep those opportunities there for the students that want to be there and to learn and just to have the same experiences that I had, the same experiences that Terrence J had. I mean, I think that is a beautiful thing when we come together like this and raise money and raise awareness.
6: Absolutely.
7: Shouts out. I used to love them on 106 and Park.
1: I did like them.
7: Oh, my gosh. I get home every day and watch them.
1: Roxy went to an HBCU. I didn't know that.
7: Ooh, I don't know what college she went to.
1: Oh.
6: That's a good question.
7: You sure she went to HBCU?
1: Well, the way she said it, she said the same experience we had. So I was going, which one did she go to?
5: She's Honduran and Chilean.
1: Okay, but I mean, I'm just curious. I was curious.
5: In a bayou?
1: Well, I figured with the last name Diaz, that she wasn't
7: European.
6: Yeah. Right.
1: But she went to an HBCU? Yes. What did she go to? What school?
11: So it's called Bowie State University.
6: Oh, okay. Bowie is an HBCU.
1: No. I didn't know that.
6: Me neither.
5: You mean Bayou? No, Nichols State University.
1: All right. Hey, listen, you guys figure that out later. Coming up later, J.J. Williamson and Trey G. is asking for your help this morning. Find out what they need next. It's Didi in the morning.

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0: morning. What you got?
1: Good morning. Here's your traffic update. Congestion and delays on I-64 East at mile marker 58 at Virginia Street. In Putnam County, a vehicle crash on West Virginia 62 at mile marker 2. Also in Putnam County, a vehicle crash on West Virginia 25 West at mile marker 1. And in Jackson County, pothole patching operation on I-77 South and North from mile marker 137 to mile marker 161 around Ripley. I'm Chapel in the WCHS Network Traffic Studio.
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2: Good morning. With your news headlines, I'm Daniel Woods. Attorneys for Timothy Kennedy, the man accused of killing State Police Sergeant Corey Maynard, continue to build their case that he has a diminished capacity and was not aware of his actions when he shot and killed Maynard in 2023. A Florida psychologist who evaluated Kennedy was on the witness stand backing that claim Thursday. The trial reaches the two-week mark today in Williamson. Several House of Delegates races are still too close to call in West Virginia after Tuesday's vote. Several incumbent members and their challengers are waiting to see if vote totals from the election hold up after canvassing. Three races were decided by fewer than five votes. A worker at the Southern West Virginia asphalt plant is recovering from injuries after he was trapped from the waist down in a sand pit in Logan County. The incident happened in the community of Whitman at the company's plant Thursday. Emergency workers were able to quickly stabilize the container and get him out. West Virginia American Water Company is set to open a new training facility in Nitro, a ribbon cutting set for 1 o'clock this afternoon. The training center located at 135 Main Avenue. With your news headlines, I'm Daniel Woods. Good morning. With your sports update, I'm Daniel Woods. The Cincinnati Reds save a game from the series against the Washington Nationals with a huge day at the plate. 15-1, the Reds with 14 hits, led by three from J.J. Bleda and two apiece for Ellie De La Cruz, Spencer Steer, Matt McClain, and Key Brian Hayes. Bleda continues his impressive start to his tenure with the Reds. 3-for-5, two home runs, two runs scored, and six runs batted in out of the designated hitter spot. Chase Burns pulled together a strong day on the mound as well, throwing six two-hit innings with seven strikeouts for Cincinnati. Foster Griffin takes the loss for the Nationals, allowing nine runs over 4 1/3 innings of work. Coming up next for Cincinnati, a road trip to take on the Cleveland Guardians. That starts a new series coming up tonight, a 7:10 first pitch that you can hear, as always, on 580 WCHS, your home for Reds baseball all season long. Keeping you up to date with your morning sports headlines, I'm Daniel Woods.

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0: morning, find out what they need. Also coming up, guess what? 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
1: Sometimes things don't work out.
2: You get used to it.
3: Here's another Didi's date fail.
4: This is Arturo. Hey, Arturo. How are you?
5: Arturo.
6: I'm good. How are y'all doing?
4: Doing all right. Arturo. Did I say it right? How'd you say it?
5: Arturo.
6: You can say Arturo.
4: Right.
6: You can call me Art.
4: Okay, Art.
5: Hey,
4: okay, Art,
5: yeah,
4: listen.
5: I'm Art.
4: Yeah, me too, because my tongue won't grow like that.
5: Come on, you gotta practice.
4: All right, I gotta practice and use it more. Okay. Hey, listen, Arturo, tell us a little bit. Tell us about you went on a date. You want to be on Dateville? That means you went out on a date with somebody. Tell us what's going on, how you met, everything else. Come on.
6: Oh man, I mean, like, she flipped me upside down. You know, like literally, figuratively. Like, you know, when you see someone and like, I don't know if it was like her aura or like, uh-oh. I mean, I swear she was glowing. You know
4: really?
6: What I mean? Like.
4: Ooh,
6: she was, man. Like, I mean, on top of being gorgeous, yeah, it's like I saw her soul, you know?
4: Damn,
6: what I mean?
4: Damn. So like,
5: wait a minute. Arturo, you out here seeing souls out here?
6: I mean, like, flipped upside down, you know what I mean?
4: Man, so, like, wait, hold on. Arturo said, first of all, he even saw her aura.
5: Come on.
4: Now he sees her soul.
6: We met at a furniture store, you know what I mean? Like, I mean, who meets at a furniture store,
5: damn.
6: You know what I mean?
5: You saw her aura past the love seat?
6: I mean...
5: Boy!
6: Yeah, I mean, you know, like, it was like, you know how, like, you look at someone and, you know, like, it's on.
4: Let me just say this, y'all. I don't know if this is a game or not, but if you would have said this to me as a woman, I would have been like, well, yes, I'll go out with you. Yes, and I probably, yeah, you would get me, Arturo. Did you go on a date with her? Because it sounded like you were in lust. You went on a date with her, though. Y'all went out.
6: We had dinner, we went to a flower garden, and seeing her, like, and you know, like, you know, like, you see someone in nature, like, you know, it was like, everything was just multiplied, you know what I mean? So, like, she invited me over to her place, I mean, it was amazing, but, like, I don't know, maybe I came off too strong, I don't know, you know, like, after, like, 3 days, she just, like, dropped me like a brick.
7: Arturo, let me jump in here real quick. Sometimes as men, when we like a girl too much, we can push them away because we kind of show them that we like them too much. I think maybe this is what you did here. I think you went head over heels. Like, you're saying that she flipped you upside down. Did she actually flip you upside down? Maybe that's why.
5: Shut up.
6: Yeah, I mean, like, you know, it was great.
5: Let me ask you this. I know you said you went back to her crib and all of that. You didn't put your feet on her sectional or nothing like that. Like, you know, that's a new couch now.
6: No,
5: you,
6: man.
5: You didn't do none of that?
6: No, man, my house is shoeless. My house is shoeless, bro.
5: Okay.
4: Okay. You didn't have no holy socks on or anything like that when you took your shoes off.
6: Yeah.
4: No,
6: man. Ooh, nah,
4: maybe your feet weren't stinking, were they?
6: No, nah, man. I rocked the new Bombas. You know what I'm saying?
4: Oh, okay. Yeah. Yeah. My man is dripping.
5: As long as they were new.
4: I know it. All right. So, everybody, we're talking to Arturo. Arturo, what is this woman's name you went out with?
6: She goes by Cam.
4: Cam, okay. Mm-hmm. So her name, she goes by Cam. Okay, I like that, okay.
6: Yeah.
4: And so you really liked her a lot. Did y'all have a good conversation? Like, I'm trying to figure out, like...
7: Something happened.
4: Yeah,
6: I mean, it was like tennis, you know? Like, I served it up, she served it back.
5: Dang.
4: Oh, wow.
5: Did you leave the seat up when you went to the bathroom?
6: Nah, man.
4: You pee on the seat? You pee on the seat.
5: Shut up. All right. Now we...
6: No.
5: What are we doing?
6: Absolutely not.
7: We have to get down to it, Trey.
4: What time did you leave her house? That's what I need to know.
5: Oh, yeah, that's another
4: point.
5: Because
4: maybe you overstayed your welcome.
5: Overstayed your welcome,
6: I mean, she asked me to spend the night.
4: Huh?
5: Oh, word?
4: Huh?
6: Yeah, like, she asked me to spend the night.
4: And
6: so
4: you
6: I was
4: did?
6: Just like, whoa, this...
7: Oh, so you gave it
6: like,
7: to her?
6: I mean,
4: hold
6: she
4: on.
6: Like...
4: Hold on, Arturo, y'all did it?
7: Y'all had sex?
4: You did it.
6: Yeah. She was like, you know... So I was like, wow, she really likes me. Like, I mean...
7: Arturo, maybe
5: hold on.
7: Lay it down.
5: Yeah, I was about to say, Arturo, did you put that work in there? Yeah, I'd put that
6: of
5: work.
6: Of course.
5: Okay.
6: Yeah, man.
4: No, hold on, Arturo. Arturo, hold on a second.
7: Maybe he
4: as a woman, I know this is our worst thing is for a man not to call us after we do this.
5: Facts.
4: Now, for a man, that means now, Arturo, did you perform?
6: I mean, it was great, of course.
5: I ain't gonna lie.
6: Like, let's just say she was very convincing.
5: See?
6: You know what I mean?
5: And as much as he's descriptive, as passionate as Arturo is, I believe he put that work
4: in.
5: I don't believe it.
7: Sometimes we read them wrong.
4: This is a different twist. And so now that means that you guys hooked up, and then now she hasn't called. Tell you what, we got to call her now.
5: Please.
4: I got to call her. Yeah, and she touched your soul, I see. But listen, here's the deal. We are going to.
6: I told you.
4: I know, Arturo. You want her. All right.
5: She touched something, but it wasn't a soul.
6: I told you she'd get me upside down, man.
4: All right. We're going to call her.

We're going to find out why this girl Cam ghosted Arturo here, who fell in love, y'all. And they went home together. So what happened? Mm. We'll figure out coming up. It's Didi in the morning. It is Date Fail. Dub V, wake up. It's Didi in the morning on 107.3 The Beat.

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2: I used to think about immature things. 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

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Zodiac sign, it must be a Gemini moon, cause we about to go half. Mistakenly, nobody been in a bag, but how many bodies done been in her?

0: It's Didi in the morning. There goes Jay Cruz, Trey G, and comedian JJ Williamson. We're on with this is Arturo, everybody.
1: Arturo,
0: Arturo went out with a girl named Cam. He said he fell in love and they did it.
2: Since he got there on the first date, it ain't Arturo no more. It's Big Art now.
0: Yeah, it is.
2: That's Big Art.
0: All right, so listen, Arturo, we're gonna find out. You guys obviously liked each other a lot, enough that you guys went on and did the dun dun dun dun. So here's the deal. We're gonna call her. You gotta be quiet. Okay?
3: All right.
0: Okay, cool. Be quiet. Here
4: don't
0: we go.
4: Say nothing.
0: Here we go. Let's call her.
5: Hello?
0: Hi, is Cam there?
5: Yeah, this is Cam.
0: Hi, Cam. How are you? Hey, real quick. This is Didi, Jay Cruz, Trey G, and comedian JJ Williamson from the radio station. How you doing?
5: Oh, I'm good. Can I, win something?
0: No.
4: Good question.
0: That was a good question. Hey, Cam, we wanted to ask you about something. You went out on a date with a guy named Art, and he is a good friend of Jay Cruz. And Jay Cruz was telling us how this guy, Art, liked you, so just he just wanted to know privately, like, why you didn't go out on another date with him.
4: You kind of ghosted.
0: Call him back or ghosted,
4: you ghosted the homie. He's kind of hurt. His feelings was hurt.
5: You're saying Art?
0: Yeah,
5: Art.
0: Do
5: with Art?
0: Arturo, right?
4: Yeah, I'm sorry. Arturo.
5: He told you what did we do on our date?
0: Well, he didn't say anything other than you guys went on a good date. He said you guys went out to eat. He really liked you. All
2: y'all
0: that
2: went
0: kind
2: to
0: of
2: a
0: stuff.
2: Flower garden?
0: Yeah.
4: Well.
5: We did.
0: Excuse me?
5: Okay. Where do you say we met?
0: He said y'all met at a furniture store.
4: Mm-hmm.
0: I mean, wait, is this all true or is this a lie? Is this the wrong Cam?
5: Yeah, no. No, this is the right Cam. If the furniture store is my house, then we definitely met at a furniture store because, like, he was a mover. I hired him as a mover, and he was one of the guys moving furniture in my house.
2: What?
4: Oh, so.
2: Wait, so y'all didn't go out on a date with each other?
5: I don't know. I wouldn't call it that. I mean, if he's calling it that, I think that's kind of crazy. But, I mean, yeah, we ate together for sure. But it was because I made burgers for everybody.
0: Oh,
2: God.
4: You mean the workers?
5: Yeah, the workers. Him and the other movers. I made burgers for me, Art, and the other movers.
2: Oh, wow.
0: Whoa. All right. Okay, then hold on a second. Did y'all go to a flower shop?
5: We did go to a flower store because he dropped my baby Swiss cheese plant.
0: Wait a minute.
5: Wait.
0: He dropped your plant when he was moving it, so then you made him go to the flower shop to go.
5: Okay. Yeah, I didn't trust him to get it by himself, so I went with him. He got Butterfingers.
2: Okay, well, let's just get down to the nitty-gritty of it then, Cam.
0: Right?
2: Did you and Art actually, you know, make love, you know, do?
5: We hooked up. I mean, we did.
0: So he wasn't lying? Yeah.
5: No, he wasn't lying about that. He looked like he was packing, and he was. It was underwhelming, but he looked good. He'd be moving boxes a lot.
0: Hold on a second.
2: No.
0: Underwhelmed. Okay, I got to be honest with you, Cam. I'm going to say something. I'm surprised he ain't said nothing either. Cam, Art's on the phone. Arturo.
6: I'm here, Cam. Oh, hi.
0: Okay, hold on.
6: What do you mean, underwhelming?
5: Not great. I think he was, like, nervous.
0: He said,
5: I don't
0: want to
5: be mean. I think he was, like, nervous.
6: I'm going to give you an Oscar because it didn't seem like it to me.
4: Ooh.
0: Oh, God.
5: Okay, maybe not to you, but, I mean, could you tell what was going on?
6: I mean, you know, like, you were, like, on a bucking Bronco, and I was like, slow down, girl. You're going to make me explode.
2: I'm
6: like,
2: bucking Bronco.
5: It was too much for you.
6: I just needed, you know, I was just like, you know, chill a little bit, and I'll, you know, definitely last longer, but like.
2: Oh, God.
0: I know that. Okay, Cam. So here's the deal. Obviously, you liked Arturo a lot, right?
5: Yeah.
0: You liked him a lot that you guys ended up getting in the bed, give him some.
2: Stop.
0: I do have a question.
2: Cam, if it was so bad during the moment, why you just didn't stop? Why you just didn't be like, okay, I'm done with this. You can leave.
5: Like, he seems like a nice guy, so I don't want to, like, break his spirit or anything. I'm not saying, like, like, maybe he has potential.
2: Okay.
0: She said, I don't want to break his spirit. Not totally, huh?
2: Right.
0: Because you said you were underwhelmed. Here's the deal. You liked him enough. If we pay for you guys to go out on another date, will you go? And again, we're going to pay for you to go on a date, not a hotel.
2: Facts.
5: That's so key. I'll give him a chance. I'll go on a date.
0: Okay.
2: What?
0: All right, guys.
6: All right.
0: It's a win.
2: Hey!
0: Never have it. It's a win. Kind of sorted. They're going to go back out.
2: Yes,
0: now,
2: we'll
0: take it. Now, when you call us, we want to

0: And if you guys end up back in bed, that'd be great to know.
1: Shut up.
2: Give us actual details.
1: And let us know if you underwhelmed again.
0: Yeah, would you you guys think you'll do that again? You think, Cam, y'all gonna try it again?
3: We'll try it again.
1: Okay, there you go.
3: We gotta perform better, but we'll try again.
0: All right, good. Hey, guys, we do have it to win. Yeah. Congratulations. Yay. It's a date win so this morning. Yeah. I love that. Clap it up for Arturo and Cam.
1: All right.
0: It's Dave Vail. It's Dee Dee in the morning.

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1: Good morning. Here's your traffic update. A vehicle crash on US 119, Elk River Road North, and Purdue Lane in Falling Rock. In Putnam County, a vehicle crash on West Virginia 62, Area 1370, Charleston Road in Poca. In Putnam County, a vehicle crash on West Virginia 34, Area 3422, Taze Valley Road in Hurricane. And congestion and delays on I-64 East at mile marker 58 at Virginia Street. I'm Chapel in the WCHS Network Traffic Studio.
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1: Hi, good morning. It's Dee Dee in the Morning. I felt like I was getting ready to do a song. Hi, good morning. It's Dee Dee in the Morning.
2: Oh, God.
3: That's not it.
1: No, that's not it. Okay, fine. All right, hi. I was just, okay. Everybody's here. Good morning to J. Cruz, Trey G, and comedian J.J. Williamson. Here's the deal. Trey is our baby brother who's always in these streets. He knows one or two things about dating.
2: Yo.
1: And he is a man.
2: Yeah, absolutely. That's a great description to me.
1: You're welcome.
2: It's pretty basic, but yep. It's accurate.
1: Yep.
2: Accurate as hell.
4: Awesome. Wait.
2: I'm, like you said, I am always in these streets. This time, though, I was on them social media streets.
1: Oh, really?
2: What is one of the weirdest, strangest foods that you eat? Now, to me, it's not really weird, but you do have to have the right people cook it.
1: I didn't. What you eat?
2: Turkey necks, no. Beef neck bones. I know y'all said beef neck bones.
4: No, I guess that pork.
2: But the pork neck bones.
1: Tell you now, as I've gotten older, I realize my mama. You talk about giving you the full black meal experience.
2: Come on.
1: Oh, I didn't had it. Hot water, cornbread.
2: Yes, Lord.
1: Neck bones. My mama made pig feet. Like she did everything.
2: Facts.
4: Matter of fact, the neck bone juice was in my sippy cup when I was little.
2: Not the sippy cup.
1: They were like,
2: my sippy
1: cup. What's your child drinking?
4: Neck bone juice.
2: JJ the only toddler with high blood pressure. For real.
4: Yeah. I was 4 months and I was burping. I ain't had number gums in my mouth and I still wanted a toothpick.
2: Shut up.
1: Because it made nothing. The
4: neck bone.
1: I'm telling you. Teeth.
4: I was 4 years old talking about.
1: What was your mama's name again?
4: Huh?
1: What's your mama's name again?
4: Exeola. Griggs Thomas Williamson.
2: Griggs.
4: Exeola Griggs Thomas Williamson.
1: Oh, yeah, she made some neck bones.
2: Real.
1: All right.
2: Yes,
1: sir. All right, hey, listen, coming up, we got our hot topics. It's Dee Dee in the Morning.
5: Yours truly, Incognito.
6: And DJ Missy.
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6: What is it?
5: That Boy Inc. DatBoyInc. What's yours?
6: Okay, period. Because if they following you, they got to follow me.
5: And what's yours?
6: At DJ Misses. 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
6: The Beat.

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Spread them cheeks, let me see that. Shake that like you out of control. That thing till your throat gets sore. 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That till your legs can't stand. High freak with the word in a hand.

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1: Good morning, it's Dee Dee in the morning. Guys, I gotta tell you, we gotta get to the hot topics. I need to find out what's going on with Drake. So I'm hearing Drake was taking shots at everybody almost. And I want to get a list of who Drake was talking about on his album.
2: Mm.
1: And then I just found out it ain't one album. Let's get into it, y'all. Here we go.
3: Let her cook.
4: Hot topics. Woo. Only on Dee Dee in the morning.
1: Before we do anything, they said Charles Barkley, I guess, was out here first talking about what? Homophobia in sports?
5: In sports, man. You know, recently, man, we lost a couple of NBA players, man. Brandon Clark from the Memphis Grizzlies and former NBA player Jason Collins, who was the first open gay NBA player.
1: Mm-hmm.
5: Well, you know, Charles Barkley was on Inside the NBA, which is my favorite show, man, and he was talking about homophobia.
6: And you say 13 years ago, I say, well, what's the big deal? It's, you know, openly gay, what's the big deal? Well, 13 years ago was a big deal.
2: Mm-hmm.
6: And the reason why it doesn't feel as big now is because of people like him.
7: Yeah, but Kenny, in fairness now, if another guy did it, it would still be a big deal because we live in a homophobic society. First of all, anybody who think we ain't got a bunch of gay players in all sports, they're just stupid. But there is such animosity toward the gay community, and that's what's really unfortunate. If you think there are not more gay players in the NFL, Major League Baseball, and the NBA, you're just stupid.
1: Mm.
5: Yeah.
1: Now, there is one gay player that I didn't fell in love with. I don't know his name, but he plays volleyball.
2: Mm.
1: Y'all know who? Anybody seen him online on social media?
8: I know the guy that you're talking about, yes. I don't know if he's gay, is he?
1: I think he is.
8: He has mannerisms for sure.
1: He's not?
8: That are very spicy. I don't know.
1: He'll do a spike or something and then snap and throw his hand up.
2: Boy. I'm going to say he is.
1: Yeah. Really? I know it. Oh, he's amazing. I love it. I love him. He's a volleyball player. Oh, I'm in love with him.
8: Yeah, he been going viral here lately, too, on social media.
1: Because he's so spicy.
8: Absolutely.
1: He's so spicy. But that's interesting that Charles Barkley would say that there's a lot in the NBA, NFL, all of them.
5: Yeah, in all major sports.
1: I can imagine. And just not saying a word.
5: Yeah.
1: Huh? Hey, the other thing we got to talk about, I just found out. I didn't realize. So Drake finally dropped his project, right?
2: Ice Me.
8: No.
1: He didn't drop it.
8: No. He dropped three albums.
1: There it is. That's what I found out. I'm like, my God. Did y'all expect three?
8: I did not expect. I don't think anybody expected three. I did see whispers on my social media, though, that he was dropping a second album like late last night. So, but nobody imagined that it would be three albums. So he has Iceman, which is heavily rap.
1: Mm-hmm.
8: He also has Habidi, which is a dance hall kind of like inspired album.
1: Mm.
8: And then he has Made of Honor, which is like completely R&B.
1: This is why he been quiet. That boy been in the lab, as they would say, in the studio.
8: But this is how you roll out an album. This is how

0: you do it.
1: Yeah.
0: You know what I'm saying? You build up excitement and then you drop all of this music on people. You know what I'm saying?
2: But Chris Brown just did the same thing and people didn't like it as much. It's a lot of music, y'all.
0: It wasn't a lot of build up.
1: Here is what everybody is saying. Some people online. Somebody said, 3 albums is insane. How am I supposed to learn all these lyrics in one day? Uh-oh. Trey, was that you? Because Trey know all the lyrics. They said Spotify and Apple Music both have crashed following the release of Drake's 3 new albums, y'all.
0: After listening to the albums, or like at least one of them, I can understand why. He taking shots at damn near everybody.
1: Ooh, now tell me, who's he taking shots at?
0: He took shots at DJ Mustard. He took shots, of course, at Kendrick Lamar. He took shots at Rick Ross, J. Cole, Jay-Z, DJ Khaled.
1: It sounds like everybody in the hip-hop industry.
0: Yeah, he took shots. But there was some reconciliation.
1: He like some people who?
0: He actually reconciled with Future on the album as well.
1: Okay.
0: Him and Future got back together. He has a song on there called Ran to Atlanta. Which is also a shot at Kendrick Lamar.
2: Oh man.
0: That song title itself is a shot.
2: I love how in the picture with Future, you don't see Future, you just see the back of his head. It took me a second to figure out who it was. Did y'all also hear that he's thinking about doing a trilogy tour in the summer with the album? I'm like, yo, this is crazy.
1: Somebody said, 3 albums, this ninja better not be retiring.
0: Oh, God.
1: Everybody's talking about that. Drake dropping 3 surprise albums in the same night is one of the most legendary things no superstar artist has ever done.
0: Yeah. I don't think he retired. He just had to get a lot off his chest.
1: I think so, too.
3: Yeah. Well, I was going to download all 3 of them, but you know what I'm doing? I'm going to wait on Trey.
1: I know it, because Trey going to tell
3: us. He went in on everybody.
1: And then they said, I guess he revealed something about his father.
0: His father, yeah. His father is battling a really serious disease.
4: How many times have you tried to tell me I had a

0: dang it.
1: His dad, Dennis, has cancer. We battling stages, is what he said. So, shouts out to his father.
0: But he went in on everybody. I want to hear more about this album. I really do.
1: It sounds good.
0: We've been waiting on Drake. So, Trey's going to have to break it all down for us, everybody. Yes. He's going to have to. All right, that's all on the way. Also, coming up, you guys, there's a lot of scamming happening online. We want to know how you've gotten duped by somebody, someone, something. That's on the way. It's Didi in the morning.
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0: Thanks for starting your day with Didi in the morning. Your beat traffic is driven by City National Bank. All right, so we got to find out, any delays or accidents happening? What you got?
3: Good morning. Here's your traffic update. A vehicle crash on US 119, Elk River Road North, and Purdue Lane in Falling Rock. In Putnam County, a vehicle crash on West Virginia 62, Area 1370, Charleston Road in Poca. In Putnam County, a vehicle crash on West Virginia 34, Area 3422, Taze Valley Road in Hurricane. And congestion and delays on I-64 East at mile marker 58 at Virginia Street. I'm Chapel in the WCHS Network Traffic Studio.
0: All right, so look, let's see what's going on in the newsroom.

Good morning with your news headlines. I'm Daniel Woods. Attorneys for Timothy Kennedy, the man accused of killing State Police Sergeant Corey Maynard, continue to build their case that he has a diminished capacity and was not aware of his actions when he shot and killed Maynard in 2023. A Florida psychologist who evaluated Kennedy was on the witness stand backing that claim Thursday. The trial reaches the two-week mark today in Williamson. Several House of Delegates races are still too close to call in West Virginia after Tuesday's vote. Several incumbent members and their challengers are waiting to see if vote totals from the election hold up after canvassing. Three races were decided by fewer than five votes. A worker at the Southern West Virginia asphalt plant is recovering from injuries after he was trapped from the waist down in a sand pit in Logan County. The incident happened in the community of Whitman at the company's plant Thursday. Emergency workers were able to quickly stabilize the container and get him out. West Virginia American Water Company is set to open a new training facility in Nitro, a ribbon cutting set for 1 o'clock this afternoon. The training center located at 135 Main Avenue. With your news headlines, I'm Daniel Woods.

0: Woods. Good morning with your sports update. I'm Daniel Woods. The Cincinnati Reds save a game from the series against the Washington Nationals with a huge day at the plate. 15-1, the Reds with 14 hits, led by three from J.J. Bleda and two apiece for Ellie De La Cruz, Spencer Steer, Matt McClain, and Key Brian Hayes. Bleda continues his impressive start to his tenure with the Reds. 3-for-5, 2 home runs, 2 runs scored, and 6 runs batted in out of the designated hitter spot. Chase Burns pulled together a strong day on the mound as well, throwing 6 two-hit innings with 7 strikeouts for Cincinnati. Foster Griffin takes the loss for the Nationals, allowing 9 runs over 4 1/3 innings of work. Coming up next for Cincinnati, a road trip to take on the Cleveland Guardians. That starts a new series coming up tonight, a 7:10 first pitch that you can hear, as always, on 580 WCHS, your home for Reds baseball all season long. Keeping you up to date with your morning sports headlines, I'm Daniel Woods.
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2: All righty. Good morning, Didi, in the morning on the, what is today? It is Friday, right?
3: Friday. Yeah.
2: By the way, JJ, you are, where are you? You're not this weekend. Next weekend, you're in Curacao.
3: Curacao for the Soul Beach Music Fest, man. A comedy show with Dion Cole and the great Chris Spencer. I'm able to be on that. I've been trying to get on that for a while,
2: I know,
3: man.
2: Guess what? I just found out. I'm getting ready to be one of their ambassadors. I'm coming, JJ.
3: Oh, you coming?
2: I'm going to be there with you.
3: Let's get it.
2: I'm going to be there, too.
4: Party, yeah.
3: I'm looking forward to it. I never been over there.
2: Me either. And they say it's really nice.
3: I heard it's nice and curious.
2: I've never been.
4: Have y'all two ever went somewhere together?
2: Yeah, we've done a few things. Yeah, that time we were on a plane and he was in the last seat. Somehow he got in the last seat by the bathroom.
4: Oh, God.
3: Yeah. wake me up when she going in there. Oh. And then when she came out, I was like, woo.
2: Okay, oh, no. Trey, what's trending?
5: Hey, so Chris Brown is trending. There was a report of a trespasser that was arrested at Chris Brown's house, allegedly attempting to set his house on fire. They say a man was arrested Wednesday evening after allegedly making his way onto Chris Brown's Los Angeles property before attempting to set a fire in his house. Now, this comes weeks after his security guard actually confronted a woman for breaking into Chris Brown's house as well.
4: He's a crazy person magnet, yo.
5: They were able to apprehend him and arrest him, so everything went well.
2: All right. Hey, listen, coming up next hour, there's a lot of scamming happening online. We want to know how you've gotten duped by somebody on the internet this morning. All right. That's our dope discussion on the way. It's Didi in the morning.

0: I think they gave up on that dream. It's become a nightmare.
1: Yeah, I think that was the biggest scam I was ever sold.
0: What about you?
2: Now, that's American dream is social media now.
1: Sure.
0: Yeah, really. Sure. Well, you can scam your life. You can scam and make it look like your life is going good.
2: Yeah, yeah. I got scammed out of them cartoon pictures people be painting online.
0: You wouldn't try one?
2: I tried, like, man, I need you to do one of me. Can you do one of me? Like, yeah, send me the money. I sent the money. I ain't heard from him since.
1: Damn.
2: I ain't heard from him since. And then I tried to call him out on it. I was like, hey, dude, where my picture? He sent me a picture. It wasn't even me. He had me looking like I was from Fiji.
0: Okay.
2: I ain't how.
0: You did get scammed. No, hold on. JJ got scammed twice through social media.
1: Because they took your page?
0: They took his page. They took his followers.
1: Yeah.
0: He was trying to...
2: I'm telling you, I did not do that. At least I don't think I did.
0: What, you gave somebody access to your page.
2: Yeah, I probably did.
0: And then they took it down.
2: I think that's when them blue checks was hot.
1: Yep. Cut it out.
2: Everybody wanted them blue checks.
1: Verified.
2: Yeah, and the man had the Instagram blue check. No. Talking about I'm verified to do this for you and you qualify. Man, I had one follower the next 30 minutes.
1: Uh-uh.
2: I'm supposed to be way over 200,000 people now, but he got me.
1: Now you was terrified.
2: I'm terrified, man. Damn that blue check.
0: All right. You've been scammed online. I've been scammed with clothing. You know what I mean? Get online and I'll see some clothes and then I buy it. I'm like, that don't look like what I bought.
2: Oh, yeah. My God. Now, they definitely got me. I thought I had me a nice trench coat out of wool with the turtleneck.
0: Oh,
2: and the pants.
0: Oh, God. And the pants for $20.
2: For $20.
0: Well, you should have known.
2: Man, yes. That man sent me that stuff. I got a whole hospital outfit.
1: Some people have been scammed out of love.
0: Yeah.
1: Yeah. Folks be sending their representatives all the time. Literally all the time.
0: Then let's talk about it. Because you know what? Dr. Cheyenne Bryan ain't the first one to scam us on social media.
1: Facts.
0: Y'all know you've been scammed through the internet, social media, whatever it is. We want to know how you got scammed. Was it a relationship? Was it somebody that hit you up claiming to be single?
1: No.
0: And then you look at their page, they look single, and then all of a sudden you find out they're not.
1: Scam.
0: We want to know. 833, talk to Didi.
2: That's 833-825-5233.
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0: Thanks for starting your day with Didi in the morning.
1: Good morning. It's Didi in the morning. We were talking about being scammed. You ever been scammed, y'all? We trying to figure out. Come on.
2: Yeah.
1: Somebody scammed the hell out of you, whether it's a relationship, a filter, a financial scam.
2: Boy.
1: Somebody scammed you from the internet. We want to know who the hell scammed you and how. Hey, good morning. Is this Keisha?
3: Yes, ma'am. Good morning. How are you?
1: Wonderful. Keisha, how you get scammed, girl? Who scammed you?
3: So, it really wasn't me. It was my fufu. Mm-hmm. I've been scammed plenty of times, but hers was more memorable. It was supposed to be them people who pay half bills.
1: Mm-hmm.
3: No, it ain't right. But they paid it, and 2 months later, it came back, and my sister got put out because she didn't have the money to pay both of them months.
1: Nah, wait. So, what did they do? So, she had to send them money to pay her bills?
3: It's a half bill thing. So, like, if you pay your... Example, if you pay your rent online, it's $1,000. They'll pay you, get them $500, they pay it.
1: Wow.
2: Oh, wow.
1: And then the next thing you know, she gets put out.
3: Yeah, because the payment came back. So the next month, of course, her rent was double. And if she couldn't afford it that month before, she sure couldn't afford it then, and then she got put out.
2: Facts.
1: Wow. All right. Thank you for your call.
2: How do you
1: I appreciate
2: shake back
1: it.
2: From that?
1: Thank you. All right. Hey, good morning. Who's this?
4: This is RJ.
1: RJ. RJ, listen, did you get scammed? Whether it was a relationship, a financial scam, clothing, a filter, what?
4: I did. I got scammed online from someone who I thought I was getting some workout supplements from.
1: Uh-uh.
4: So I was trying to do a cycle, I'll be honest. Trying to do a cycle, and homeboy had his nice little page set up for to get testosterone and Winstrol, and I went on ahead and trying to get ripped for the summer.
1: Mm-mm.
4: And sent homeboy $400 and never seen him again.
1: No.
4: Then a couple of weeks later, I saw him on Facebook again with a different name. And same stuff, same thing. And I said, oh, there he goes. There he goes. Yeah, so I had to let everybody know on his little page, yo, he a scam, he fake, you know,
1: wow.
4: he's going to take the money. So, but yeah, I did. I got scammed out of $400 trying to get a cycle.
1: Damn. All right, thank you for that, RJ. Now, that's a scam for real. That's a scam.
2: I would have had to pull up at his doorstep.
1: For real,
2: lie to
1: that's
2: you.
1: A lot of $400. Hey, Ken.
5: What's going on, D?
1: Ken, we're trying to figure this out. Whether it's a relationship, maybe you got scammed by a woman and her filter that she had on her face, a financial scam.
2: Yep.
1: You've been scammed before. How were you scammed?
5: I'm going to tell you like this. My wife got scammed, and he got scammed by the same people I know that you heard talk about. You got scammed by
2: oh, yeah.
5: that pyramid thing where you gave that money, and they say you're gonna it's going to come back around.
1: Yeah.

0: I heard you talk about that. Yes. And then people, you know, I was watching American Greed, and they was from Dallas. It was a DJ from Dallas, and the lady used to be a model, and they were talking about it.
1: Damn it, man.
2: Yeah, a lot of people fake.
0: And I told her not to do it.
1: How much did your wife invest?
0: $1,000.
1: Okay.
2: Damn.
1: Yeah, me and my husband got scammed. Right? Yeah, thank you. Thank you, Ken, for your call. We did one of those, too, with some friends, too. And we got scammed. We never saw the money, and they never said nothing to us.
2: That was a big thing around them stimulus checks times.
1: Right around the pandemic. Yeah. Everybody was trying to do that. And it really could have worked and made sense. But do you know what they said? No one wanted to stay in it long enough. Everybody wanted to go in and scam and get theirs out real quick.
2: Right.
1: Or get more than what they put in. Right. And then it failed. But they said it really could have helped our community if we would have done it right.
3: And here's another one that's still kind of trickling around in the system, man. They be trying to scam you, talking about it's a warrant out for your arrest.
1: Yes.
3: If you don't sit in this, we're going to come pick you up. They almost got my wife at one time.
1: Really?
3: Yeah, because she was getting ready to pay it. And she asked me for a few dollars. She said, I said, why? Because, you know, they talking about they going to suspend my license and take me to jail if I don't pay this fine. I said, who? The police? I said, baby, that's a scam.
1: Yeah, you know what? It's a scam when they tell. I got one recently that said, my friend has been trapped over there in Israel.
2: Mm-hmm.
1: Y'all, I promise you, somebody sent me a DM saying, can you help?
2: Y'all know?
1: My friend been there for 3 or 4 months, they said. And I was like, I don't have nothing to do with that. So we all have been scammed before,
3: right?
1: Oh,
3: yeah, been scammed.
1: There's a lot of scams that are going on. We want to know how you've been scammed, everybody, whether it's a relationship, a filter, a financial scam. They're saying that this Dr. Cheyenne Bryant then scammed all of us, got us believing that she's a doctor.
2: Post Cheyenne.
1: I still have hope in her. I have hope.
2: Of course.
1: I have faith.
3: But I know she's tossing and turning right now in bed, though.
1: I bet she in that house trying to go through boxes, trying to find it.
2: Shut up, that degree.
3: That degree. That was in here somewhere.
2: Yeah, cap and gown.
1: Yeah, something. Hey, listen, we want to know whether it's a relationship filter or financial scam. How have you been scammed? Hit us up right now. 833-TALK-TO-DeeDee.
3: That's 833-825-5233.
1: It's DeeDee in the morning.
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1: 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We got to find out if there are any delays or accidents out there.
2: Cruising on a block.
1: Skirt, skirt.
3: Good morning. Here's your traffic update. A vehicle crash on US 119, Elk River Road North, and Purdue Lane in Falling Rock. In Putnam County, a vehicle crash on West Virginia 62, Area 1370, Charleston Road in Poca. In Putnam County, a vehicle crash on West Virginia 34, Area 3422, Taze Valley Road in Hurricane. And congestion and delays on I-64 East at mile marker 58 at Virginia Street. I'm Chapel in the WCHS Network Traffic Studio.
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1: All righty. So listen, we were talking about this. Whether it's a relationship, a filter, a financial scam, you've been scammed on social media, online, on the internet?
2: Yep.
1: Have you been scammed? We want to know, because some people think that Dr. Cheyenne Bryant has scammed all of us by claiming to be a doctor. Some people are calling her out, but we'll see. Here is Ashley. Hey, Ashley, you've been scammed?
3: Yes, unfortunately. Me and my fiance were stranded, and I Googled tow companies because we needed to get our car towed. And the first four or so recommended people, it all came back to the same company, this place called Towrific something or another. And so, so I paid, I should have knew better, but I paid almost $300 to get towed, and they left me out there stranded for 3 hours. And they never gave me my money back. They tried to take more money out of my account, so I ended up having to close my account and get a chargeback.
1: Now, I'll be honest with you. The name is dope as hell.
2: I was just thinking that. Towrific. Towrific.
3: Look. And they're like, you know how when you Google something, they give you the recommended stuff first.
2: Right.
3: They were listed as the top four or so recommended people, but all different company names. And if you go to the link, it all went to the Towrific company homepage.
1: Wow.
2: That's how it goes sometimes with them recommended YouTube or Google reviews.
1: I agree with it, because they can pay for that. That's what I've heard. They can pay for that. All right, thank you, Ashley. I appreciate your call. Thank you. Okay, Queen.
4: I got to let the ladies know, the Africans in your DM.
2: Stop, Queen.
4: They went real fire. He went real fire. This African guy.
2: Oh, no.
1: What'd he do?
4: He was showing me a picture of a movie star that's in Africa.
1: Mm-hmm.
4: Like, he was in movies and stuff. He was sending me movie clips.

0: songs.
1: So you fell for it?
0: Scheme or none of that. So I was like, you gotta FaceTime me right now, mm-hmm. and then maybe mm-mm. I'll talk to you. You know, he FaceTimed me and everything.
2: Oh Lord,
0: he was still scamming me.
1: Well, what did, wait, hold on a second. But what did he look like when he FaceTimed you?
0: It was kind of fuzzy.
1: Oh no!
0: Remember, he was in Africa.
1: So did he look like the guy at all?
0: He kind of looked like the guy, but then I was like, he way littler than that guy. Way littler than that guy in that movie.
2: It was AI.
0: And then he starts saying, this was the scam part when I knew I was getting scammed.
1: What?
0: He said, well, I'm finna come visit you. I want you, the ladies, to hear this. He said he coming to visit me in America.
2: Mm-hmm.
0: He don't drive no regular cars. He don't stay in regular houses. So he finna send me all this money to get him a car Mm-mm. and get him a house.
1: Mm-mm.
0: Oh.
2: Mm-mm.
1: And so what did you do then?
0: He was like, I'm finna send you. He said, I'm gonna send you this disclaimer where I can send you the money. I stopped when he did that. I said, nah, this man's scamming me. He gonna send me a disclaimer, and he gonna be taking my money.
1: Right,
2: you better block, bro. You better block him right now.
1: All right, Queen B, thank you for your call. See, I said that relationships and everything else, they scamming you, y'all.
2: Absolutely.
1: They scamming you online. Dang. That's
2: somebody,
1: what we were talking about.
2: Somebody tried to get my mama like that one time and said it was R. Kelly, and he needed her to send him some money in jail. I am not lying. I am not lying.
1: Oh, God. Okay.
2: She called my phone. Junior, should I send it? I said, hang that phone. Put that phone down.
1: Okay. All right. Listen, we appreciate all the calls.
2: Oh,
1: boy,
2: damn.
1: This was fun. This was interesting.
2: Yeah.
1: Getting scammed online. If you couldn't get through on our phone lines, please hit me up at Dee Dee in the morning.

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1: All right, listen, it's Dee Dee in the Morning. Hey, guys, real quick, I got a shout out to Colleen Ford Hood this weekend. I am in town doing every... When I tell you guys right now, I'm going to hit every place from the Subway to the Church's Chicken and more.
2: Yeah.
1: I just want y'all to know I'm going to hit every spot in Colleen Ford Hood this weekend.
2: All in one street.
1: All in one street. Okay, thanks. All right, listen, let's get into our hot topics, though, because you guys, did you hear what Fat Joe said about the slap that Will Smith did to Chris Rock? This is some inside information. We got to let you hear. This is breaking news.
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1: 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Did y'all see Venus Williams? They said is returning to the French Open at the age of 45. 5 years. 5 years after a hiatus, they said.
2: Wow.
1: But at 45, you think she can do it?
2: I don't think she's going to be dominant, my personal opinion, man. The tennis players, they start at 16 to like 21, and that's their prime, really.
1: Right, right.
2: The older you get, man, I think you decline. It's going to be tight on her.
1: I think it'll be tight. Do you all feel the same way you feel about her, the way you do about LeBron? Everybody, LeBron needs to give it up at 41. LeBron.
2: I mean, again, he's declining, but he's still, you know, make a significant contribution.
1: You still couldn't play him one-on-one is what you're saying.
2: One-on-one now. Oh, yeah, LeBron, sit down, please. Please, what? Sit down. One-on-one?
1: LeBron,
2: One-on-one.
1: You and LeBron.
5: Boy.
2: Me and LeBron? I got LeBron.
5: Okay.
2: I'm going to make him run.
1: I'm going to get up at this studio
5: me
1: right
5: too.
1: Now.
5: I'm going with
2: hell,
5: you.
2: Hell, Dee Dee, you got the LeBron.
1: My man got Bronny, but... Oh, I shouldn't have done that. I like Bronny. I'm sorry. All right, let's move on. I shouldn't make him a joke. Hey, did y'all see what Fat Joe has said now, I guess? So Fat Joe now is out here saying that, you know, the slap that happened with Will Smith?
2: Correct.
1: And Chris
2: at the Oscars.
1: At the Oscars, the Academy Awards.
5: Yeah. Right.
1: Well, Fat Joe says it was premeditated.
6: How about I know Will Smith premeditated the smack?
7: Oh, you think so?
6: Yeah.
7: I think he was having a bad day.
6: I'd seen him right after he told me, yo, he had that coming.
7: I think he did feel that way.
6: No, he said, I don't care what he thought, but the man told me, yo, he had to get that. I said, damn, Will ain't give a f-. It wasn't like a spur of the moment. It was something.
7: That was a hell of a place to do it.
1: Man,
2: it was.
1: You ain't lying. Why would you, if you thought he had it coming, why would you do it at the Academy Awards the night that you win an Oscar?
2: Probably because that was going to be his only shot of probably seeing him.
1: Mm-hmm.
2: And I probably think he probably told Jada or somebody, like, if Chris go on that stage and say something
1: about
2: out of line, I'm going.
8: I think Jada Pinkett said this, though. Like,
1: what?
8: She said that Chris Rock and her had a history together.
2: Mm-hmm.
8: I think Chris Rock had asked her out at one point.
1: Mm-hmm.
8: And that he thought that her and Will had broken up.
1: Mm-hmm.
8: And she was like, no, we are still together. And then there was some kind of like words exchange between the two about that situation that he might have felt a little salty.
2: Yeah, so it's been brewing.
8: Yeah.
2: It's been brewing.
8: And then Will Smith confronted him kind of that night because of the joke. It was just, all kind of happened in that moment. And it was like, man, this joke got some history behind it. Me and you know that.
2: Yeah.
8: These people in the room don't, but me and you know this joke got some history behind
1: but to go up and slap him in front of everybody on damn night. I know.
2: Yes.
1: All right. Hey, let's talk about Drake slapped all of us with three albums.
8: Drake slapping everybody in the hip hop game, what it seemed like. He actually has a new song on the album called Make Them Cry, where he actually takes shots at J. Cole.

0: Yeah. Now, of course, he was speaking about the situation where J. Cole took shots at Kendrick Lamar and then kind of walked it back, and the whole world had an opinion on it. He also dropped a bombshell about Dennis Graham, his daddy. He said he's fighting a serious illness.
1: How many times have you tried to tell me I had a replacement?

0: yeah. And he dropped three albums. He dropped a dancehall album, and he also dropped like a fully R&B album, is what people are saying. So Iceman is the hip hop.
1: And I don't want to hear it. All right, he dropped that many songs. Chris Brown just dropped an album with 28 songs, and y'all complaining.
2: 27.
1: Thank you. And y'all was like, oh, that's too many.
0: Yeah. See, but the issue with Chris Brown is all his songs sound the same. At least Drake got variety on his album.
2: I don't know. So far, I'm hearing Drake. It all sounded a little bit monotone.
0: Nah.
2: I'm waiting on a key. Do you love me?
0: Let me ask you this.
2: God's plan.
0: Let me ask you this. What songs have you heard?
2: The ones that you've been playing, and I saw some online.
0: That's three songs.
2: I saw about four.
1: I got you back a little bit.
0: 3 out of 43. You are right.
2: Yeah. All right. Well, I'm just trying. Well, where are they then? I want to hear them then. Can somebody help me?
0: Listen to the album.
2: Well, why don't you bring them in? You're the millennial jukebox.
0: The opinion is yours to have. You listen to the album.
2: All right. You know what? I'm gonna argue with him off the air.
0: Here we go.
2: Hey, listen. We got $1,000 for you right now. 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
2: Trying to get all ignorant up in here. All right, y'all. 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
2: Your beat traffic is driven by City National Bank. All right, so we got to find out. Any delays or accidents happening? What you got?

0: Lincoln, and congestion and delays on I-64 East at mile marker 58 at Virginia Street. I'm Chapel in the WCHS Network Traffic Studio.
1: 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What up, guys?

0: Good morning with your news headlines. I'm Daniel Woods. Attorneys for Timothy Kennedy, the man accused of killing State Police Sergeant Corey Maynard, continue to build their case that he has a diminished capacity and was not aware of his actions when he shot and killed Maynard in 2023. A Florida psychologist who evaluated Kennedy was on the witness stand backing that claim Thursday. The trial reaches the two-week mark today in Williamson. Several House of Delegates races are still too close to call in West Virginia after Tuesday's vote. Several incumbent members and their challengers are waiting to see if vote totals from the election hold up after canvassing. Three races were decided by fewer than five votes. A worker at the Southern West Virginia asphalt plant is recovering from injuries after he was trapped from the waist down in a sand pit in Logan County. The incident happened in the community of Whitman at the company's plant Thursday. Emergency workers were able to quickly stabilize the container and get him out. West Virginia American Water Company is set to open a new training facility in Nitro, a ribbon cutting set for 1 o'clock this afternoon. The training center located at 135 Main Avenue. With your news headlines, I'm Daniel Woods. Good morning with your sports update. I'm Daniel Woods. The Cincinnati Reds save a game from the series against the Washington Nationals with a huge day at the plate. 15-1, the Reds with 14 hits, led by three from J.J. Bleda and two apiece for Ellie De La Cruz, Spencer Steer, Matt McClain, and Key Brian Hayes. Bleda continues his impressive start to his tenure with the Reds. 3-for-5, two home runs, two runs scored, and six runs batted in out of the designated hitter spot. Chase Burns pulled together a strong day on the mound as well, throwing six two-hit innings with seven strikeouts for Cincinnati. Foster Griffin takes the loss for the Nationals, allowing nine runs over four and a third innings of work. Coming up next for Cincinnati, a road trip to take on the Cleveland Guardians. That starts a new series coming up tonight, a 7:10 first pitch that you can hear, as always, on 580 WCHS, your home for Reds baseball all season long. Keeping you up to date with your morning sports headlines, I'm Daniel Woods.
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2: It's Didi in the morning trying to figure out names in here. I swear to God.
3: You don't know us no more?
2: Nah, you ever hear me? I'd be like, what's your name? What's your name?
4: Yeah, we hear you. Yeah.
2: You. Okay.
3: Does that bother you when people don't... You talk to them, they don't really remember your name. They give you that look like he don't even know who he talking to.
2: Now, I hate when people do that to me, and right. I be like, I don't know who I'm talking to.
4: Yeah, right. Never.
5: I hate that. I don't mind if you don't remember my name, though. Like, it's fine.
3: Yeah.
5: But I hate it when you be like, this man don't even remember me.
2: I know it.
5: Don't charge to my mind, not my heart.
3: Yeah, right. Thank you.
2: Right.
4: Please.
2: For real. I agree. Trey, what's trending?
5: Hey, so Nicki Minaj is trending. She did an interview with Time Magazine where she spoke about Jay-Z and Barack Obama.
4: Uh-uh.
5: She basically said that Obama's friendship with Jay-Z ended up hurting him in the eyes of the hip-hop community. She said, I think Jay-Z ended up costing Obama a lot, whether he knows it or not. Lots of rappers don't like Jay-Z and were afraid to say it. So she said a lot of rappers in the game have secret animosity towards Jay-Z.
2: And why?
5: I guess just for different reasons. I will say this. Drake's album came out and he does take shots at Ohov, but they've had a storied history with each other.
4: Yeah, they've had. Yeah. So you're telling me he thinks that people did not vote for Obama because of Jay?
5: Because Jay?
2: I mean, but he was elected. Twice, re-elected. Though. So
5: yeah. Yeah.
2: What could you hurt him outside of a re-election?
5: Sure.
2: All right, thanks. Hey, listen. All right, listen. Here's the deal. We're not even going to like dissect that. What we're going to do is just move right past it and tell you we got cash for you. $1,000. Answer 10 questions correctly right now and win some cash at 833. Talk to Didi.
3: That's 833-825-5233.
2: It's Didi in the morning.
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0: Thanks for starting your day with Dee Dee in the morning.
1: Good morning, Dee Dee in the morning. Everybody is here. There is Jay Cruz. I'm looking at him.
2: Mm-hmm.
1: And also I see Trey G over there. But JJ was talking to me, and he said that he's tired. But the gas price is too much
2: for
1: you?
2: Oh, my God. Gas is going crazy for everybody around the world. Not just here. Not just in the United States, but all over the world, man. Mm-hmm. So since gas been high, a lot of things have changed in people's lives.
1: Mm-hmm.
2: Made them live a little different since gas been high. Here's one right here, man. Them grocery store runs.
1: Mm-mm.
2: Them grocery store runs. Because, you know, people go to the grocery store, man, you try to get everything at once. But sometimes you got to go every other day.
1: Yeah.
2: You might need a tomato. You may need some grapes or some milk and everything. But them grocery store runs, look, you be like, look, you better get it now. Because whatever we get now, that's going to have to last for a month.
1: Mm-mm.
2: Don't have to last for a month. Where you hang out now?
1: Why you hang out around your neighborhood?
2: I don't go no further than three lights. No, hey, everything I got to do is in three lights: gas, movies, dancing, meeting somebody. If you in that area, three lights, I'll see you. Them out of town trips. They ain't happening too much. They got to be something very important.
3: JJ, staycations.
2: Staycations now. Staycations. All that. Come on, man. Come on down here and play some golf. I'm about to play up here. Hey, we just have to FaceTime each other, and you play where you at, and we'll keep score like that. Again, these are just some things that has changed in people's lives since gas is so high. Ain't no more drop-offs. You know somebody be getting them drop-offs with folks like, hey, man, can you run me over here?
1: No.
2: I ain't no more running you over nowhere. Them days over, buddy.
3: You need to actually run over there.
2: Yeah, you need to run over there. Get in shape. Get in shape.
3: I mean, get healthy.
2: Yeah. Since gas been so high, valet parking?
1: No, you know
2: valet $30, $40. You can't do that no more.
3: I don't
2: put gas in your car? I'm gonna walk across the street.
3: Nope, I don't care.
2: I'm going to park down the street and walk.
1: Mm-hmm.
2: I don't give a damn. If I'm in a wedding tuck, you're the bridesmaid, you better have somebody hold that back for you. Gas too high. Again, these are just a few things that have truly changed since gas been high. Going to church?
1: Mm-mm. Really? Oh, now, come on.
2: Let's be honest. Now, you got to choose. You want to go in the morning and the evening?
3: Oh.
2: You ain't going to be able to do both.
3: Oh, okay.
2: You ain't going to be able to do both. You can't go to church at 11 then think I'm going to come back to evening worship.
3: Uh-uh. Mm-hmm. Yeah.
2: You better teach me at 11.
1: Mm-hmm.
2: You better let me know everything.
1: No Bible study.
2: Bible study gonna have to be on Zoom now.
3: Yeah.
2: Bible study gonna have to be on Zoom since gas so high. Now gas so high, hey, you can't fill your car tank up all the way no more. Hey, put this on that.
3: That's it. Yeah.
2: That's it. You don't even want nobody to know what you giving them. Put this on that. On pump three. Put this on pump three right here, man. So again,
3: down.
2: Man, gas has just went so high. So man, some things that we just can't do no more.
1: Now what about, you know, back in the day somebody be like, here, let me get you five to drop me off, you know, for some gas.
2: $5.
1: I mean, well, damn.
2: $5. That's just the bag out.
1: how much it require for somebody that you be like, I'll drop you off, how much you want?
2: I'm gonna need at least $45.
1: $45.
2: You know how high gas is? $45 ain't a third of a tank.
3: Ain't a third of a tank.

0: So you mean to tell me to drop somebody and be like, hey man, can you just drop me off? I'll pay you some gas money.
1: I need 45.
2: Ain't gonna lie, crazy. I was at the store the other day, and this lady, she had won $10 on a scratch off. She said, I'm gonna give that to my neighbor since she drove me up here.
0: No!
1: Damn. Damn. I said she gonna be that's mad at you, baby.
3: Boy, you can't get nobody no $10 no more. That's an insult.
2: $10. I got to use gas to go cash it now.
0: That's a spit of gas. I
3: pulled up to a pump one time. I saw somebody put $2 in there. I said, they ain't do nothing but go to the light. You might want to bag back in.
0: And the gas said,
3: really? Man.
0: Oh,
3: we just want to see our gas hand move just a tad bit. Just a tad bit. You know how when the red light come on, if we can get that red light off, we swear we got a full tank of gas. We swear we got a full tank of gas. Y'all be careful out here, man. They going to go down. We just don't know when.
0: We don't. All right. Thank you for that, JJ. All right, y'all. It's Dee Dee in the morning.
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0: 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Yeah.
1: Dub V, wake up. It's Dee Dee in the morning on 107.3 The Beat. Good morning. It's Dee Dee in the morning. I got all the guys with me. We're about to play our $1,000 minute game. Before we do, they said 10% of people, I want to see if it's, I know Trey has done it. 10% of people have flirted with another driver while driving. I remember somebody flirted with me. Well, I'll never forget that. Yeah, I thought, wow, I'm driving down the street. And the man looked good just before I got bigger. I was like, all right, maybe.
2: Did y'all pull over?
1: Well, and then I told a friend about the guy, and she says, oh, my God, he's married, and he does that to everybody in this neighborhood. I was like,
2: what?
1: Oh,
2: wait a minute. She hates. How the hell? Yeah, she hates.
1: That's what she told me. But I'm just saying, you flirted with somebody while driving?
3: Oh, of course.
1: What you be doing?
3: You got to hit him with
1: Royal window?
2: Hey, let the window down.
1: I knew it.
2: Yeah. Hey, let the window down. You need some gas?
4: Like, hey, you want to switch cars?
2: Shut up.
4: You know, just have some conversation. You want to switch cars?
2: You want to switch cars? That's a good one. I ain't gonna lie.
4: You want to switch cars?
2: I ain't gonna lie.
1: Look at how y'all got a little line.
4: Yeah, got a little line.
1: Okay. Yeah.
4: What radio station you on?
1: That's a good one.
2: Yeah.
3: That is a good one.
1: Just had to flirt while you're in your car, everybody. Let's get into our game. Here we go.
5: Boss up with a bang. You got the answers. We got that bread. $1,000 all for you with the $1,000 Minute Game. Exclusively on Dee Dee in the Morning.
1: Well, good morning. Hi, who's this?
6: This is Candace Renee. Hey, Dee Dee.
1: Hey, Candace Renee.
6: Hey, Trey. Hey, Jay Cruz and JJ.
2: What's happening?
3: What's up, C. Renee?
1: I got to tell y'all about Candace. If this is the Candace Renee, you know, I always say it, don't I? Don't I, Candace?
6: You know, this is BJ girl, baby. This is the BJ girl.
1: All right, so let me tell you how I know Candace Renee.
3: Go ahead.
1: So I was in a club years ago. I'd just gotten married, and I see her in there, and she's telling me that she gives parties to women, like for bachelorette parties, this and that. And they're fellatio parties. You know what I mean?
2: Oh.
1: She teaches women for bachelorette.
6: How to keep it spicy
1: in the bedroom. I'll just say that.
3: JJ set up.
1: I'm in there in the ladies' room and I wash my hands. She tells us, give me your card. So I go and tell the husband because we just get married. And I go, she teaches women, blah, blah, blah, blah, blah, and I want to take this class. He gets a bonus on his job, pays for a hotel suite.
3: I know that's right.
1: For me and my girlfriends that had this party, but here's the problem.
3: A Becky party.
1: A Becky party.
2: Oh, Becky party.
1: So listen, but here's the problem. My mama found out. Somebody told my mama that we were having a party, but nobody told her what kind. She comes.
2: Mm-mm.
1: My mama calls my mother-in-law. She comes.
2: Mm-mm.
1: Now I'm trying to learn things from Candace Renee.
2: And from your mama and your mother-in-law. Oh, my God.
1: I didn't learn a thing.
6: It must have worked because she's still married.
1: I'm still married. You're right.
2: Yeah, yeah.
1: But it's my cooking he likes. But listen.
2: Shut up.
3: Yeah.
2: That's what you think.
1: I didn't learn. When I tell y'all, I ain't learned a thing. I was so mad.
2: Cut it out.
1: I promise you.
3: What she didn't tell you.
6: We got to do it again.
1: Yeah.
3: What she didn't tell you is her mama and mother-in-law graduated valedictorian.
2: They started the class walk off.
3: Shut up.
1: Let's spin this wheel for kids.

0: is her name. DD.
1: JJ from the SIP.
2: Trey G.
1: JJ from the SIP.
3: $20
4: bonus. Come on, Renee, let's get this money. Now, look, if you don't know the answer, please say pass. If we got time, we're going to come back to it, all right?
3: All right, let's do it.
4: How many hours do you listen to the radio?
3: All of them.
4: Okay.
3: Eight.
4: Okay. Who on the morning show do you relate to the most?
3: Tracy.
4: Yeah, okay. What's the first letter in the Greek alphabet?
3: A. Alpha.
4: Okay, there it is. Which planet is nicknamed the Red Planet?
3: Jupiter, Mars,
4: okay.
3: Venus.
4: There you go. Earth. How many children does Nick Cannon have?
3: 12, 13, 14, 15.
4: Which late night talk show will be ending this month?
3: Jimmy Kimmel, one of those guys. O'Brien, some Conor O'Brien. No.
4: We'll come back to it. What was the fourth question I asked you, number four?
3: Who do I relate to? The planet.
4: Who on the morning show is a trumpet player?
3: J. Cruz, Trey G, JJ,
4: What does NDA stand for? NDA.
3: Non-disclosure agreement.
4: There it is. Spell the word vigorous.
3: Vigorous.
0: V-I-G-I-O-R. Thank you, Candace. Renee, you got 8 out of 10. 8 out of 10.
3: Okay.
0: Yeah, you did really good. Here's what you missed. You missed this one. Which late night talk show will be ending this month? Stephen Colbert.
3: Okay.
0: Yep. And then vigorous is V-I-G-O-R-O-U-S.
5: That's all right.
3: Oh, damn.
0: Yeah.
5: Great job.
0: All right. So, Candace Renee, you got 8 out of 10. You're going to get $10 every correct answer. If we add it all, that's $80. But you also spun the wheel and got an extra $20. $100.
5: Come on,
3: all right.
5: Right.
3: Okay, $100.
0: All right.
3: Yes. All right.
5: Come on,
3: my daughter going to be on my head about that SAT word, though.
0: I know, right?
4: Hey, Renee, real quick, when is that next class? I want to send somebody to you.
3: Hey, whenever Dee Dee say let's do it, I'm ready.
0: We got to. I'm telling you, that was the best class ever, but I just couldn't learn because they were there. Candace Renee, girl, $100 coming to you. Won't you let everybody know the show that gave you a shot at $1,000?
3: Dee Dee in the morning, baby, all day, every day.
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0: for starting your day with Dee Dee in the morning.
1: Hey, guys, listen, I got to talk to you about women, and they say these are the phrases that a woman could say, which means she could be a nightmare to be married to.
2: Damn.
1: Okay. Okay. All right. And if you guys hear anything that I say in any of these, you can be honest.
3: Okay. Yeah, you know we're going
1: to. Well, no, actually, don't.
2: You knew we were going to be honest.
3: Girl, it's too late.
2: Yeah. Anyway.
1: Hold on. What did I get myself into?
3: Exactly.
2: You're going to have probably the top five on the list.
1: All right. Let's go. They say if a woman uses these phrases,

0: is she's probably a nightmare to be married to. If she says something like this, can you do anything right?
1: Oh, my God. You're on, already God. Already on the list.
0: No, no, hold on. He just had a flashback from home. He's talking about me. Yeah, that's what he said. I heard you.
1: It's Amanda Pantis.
0: And she'll
1: line.
0: Say that to you. Can you do anything right?
2: Yeah, that's the quickest way to start a fight.
0: She's going to be a nightmare, huh?
1: I laid something down right last night.
0: I know, that's right. Go ahead. Here's another one. She's probably a nightmare to be married to if she says this to you. You're all mine. You are all mine.
2: That's a little scary right there.
1: Yeah, that's a little scary.
2: That's a little scary.
3: I
2: kind of right
3: like that one.
0: You do?
3: Yeah. I'm yours, babe.
2: I think I would rather hear that on the phone than see it in a fake. Because our facial expression is going to give you some veers. She's going to look her eyes.
0: Hey, after sex, if she says and looks you dead in your eyes, you all mine.
2: All mine. Mm-hmm. Or even during.
0: Yeah, it's over.
2: Yeah.
0: She's a nightmare.
1: Yeah.
2: I'm scared of that.
0: Yeah, they say she's a nightmare to be married to if she says this. I wasn't lying. I just didn't tell you.
2: Oh, yeah, that's a nightmare.
3: Oh, yeah, that's a nightmare.
2: That one there is a nightmare.
3: Matter of fact, I'm gone.
0: And that lying by omission?
2: Lying by omission, absolutely.
1: It's slutty behavior.
0: Mm-hmm. Here's another one. If she tells you, can you wear something else? Oh, that's me. That's me.
2: That would sound like you, no lie. Yeah,
0: that's
2: especially when it comes to your husband and them New Balances.
3: And them sketches.
0: Oh, God dang it. Why? We just had that conversation last night.
1: I got the opposite problem. Amanda be saying, I overdress. She be like, can you please go under, just say, take that off when I go. Well, we're just going to the store.
0: Yeah, well, I'm an Amanda.
2: Well.
0: I mean, we
1: you know what?
0: Like, I mean,
1: JJ, you on my side.
0: Hey, listen.
1: Somebody, please.
0: If we can have an overdone, over-clothing intermission right now, us in the studio say that when you leave. Yeah. Why do you dress up like that?
2: I think you're the best dresser at between 3:30 and 5 a.m. Uh-huh. Ain't nobody messing with you.
1: I just want one person at my back.
0: All right, here's another one. She's probably a nightmare to be married to if she says this. I'm not fighting with you right now. I'm not going to do that. I'm not fighting with you right now.
1: Yeah, be careful with that.
0: That's me.
1: Careful with that.
0: I'll do that one.
2: That's not a bad one.
0: I do that a lot.
2: Do you?
0: Oh, my God. I'll tell that. I'm not fighting with you right
1: Trey,
0: now.
1: Trey, if they fight, they care. If they stop fighting, they don't care, bro.
2: That's not true.
1: You don't think?
2: Sometimes you got to like let an argument just simmer and then come back to it.
0: If a woman uses these phrases, she's probably a nightmare to be married to. If she says things like this, why can't you be more like them?
2: Oh, damn. Yeah, that's a nightmare.
3: Oh, that's a nightmare.
0: What?
2: You going back and forth for me personally. You'll go with a bad one and you'll go with a good one. Damn. Yeah, that's a bad one there.
0: Here's another phrase. If a woman says this, it's always about you, isn't it?
2: That's a bad one.
1: Don't lean and look at me when you say that. I don't make it about me.
0: No, J. Cruz's wife has said that to him.
1: Damn. Our live surrounds around me a lot. It's because I work. I got appointments. She's got to help me.

0: They say if a woman uses these phrases, she's probably a nightmare to be married to. If she says this, whatever.
1: Oh, yeah. That's a bad one there.
0: Whatever.
1: That's a bad one.
0: Uh-huh.
1: Going back to J. Cruz, J. Cruz cannot tell no. He can't tell nobody that he not the birthday.
0: I know.
1: J.
0: It.
1: Cruz is the birthday. Do you hear me?
0: All the time.
1: Yes.
0: All the time.
2: Even when he's napping, he's the birthday.
0: My birthday.
1: Boy, it's the birthday.
0: All right. And then your final two. If a woman uses these phrases, she's a nightmare to be married to. You're lucky I put up with you.
1: Oh, dang.
0: And the final one is this one. Well, I'll say this to my husband sometime. No. Don't touch me.
1: All right.
2: Now you say that to me, I'm walking backwards out the room.
0: Don't touch me. Don't touch me.
2: I'm walking backwards out the room. I don't trust you.
3: Touch me.
2: You got something in your hand.
3: Don't touch me. It's crazy.
2: It's something in your reach that you finna try to throw at me.
0: Sometimes I don't want to be touched. Okay. Sometimes I want to get into bed and just sleep.
3: Dang. Do you ever want to be touched?
0: No, it's very rarely. Very rarely.
2: Even by your husband.
0: Give me a couple of drinks and then maybe you can touch me.
2: Come on.
0: And maybe
2: now.
0: I'm down.
2: Yeah. Damn, Chris.
0: Yeah. Give me a gummy and some liquor.
3: Somebody check on Chris, please.
0: Yeah. I know it. Those are the phrases they say that woman's a nightmare to be married to.
2: Chris, I'm finna text you right now, and all I'm gonna ask you is, are you sure?
0: This many years, he better be. All right, y'all, it's Dee Dee in the morning.
4: Tonight.
0: Oh, wait.
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0: Did y'all hear about the woman talking about her sex life? A very famous woman talking about her sex life at the age of 76.
1: I love that.
0: Come on, here we go.
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0: First, we got to talk about the dozens of empty Waymo cars that are flooded the neighborhoods in Atlanta. Take a listen.
4: Waymo after Waymo after Waymo enter this dead-end street, usually early in the morning.
5: I think yesterday morning we had 50 cars that came through between 6 and 7.
4: Neighbors on Battleview Drive started seeing the autonomous driverless cars 2 months ago, but the groupings and large number of Waymos just started circling in and out in the last couple weeks.
5: And we had at 1.8 Waymos that were stuck trying to figure out how to turn around.
4: The Waymos are empty and not picking anyone up. Parents are worried, not only calling it excessive, but dangerous. Neighbors reached out to Waymo and have not got a response. They've also contacted their council member, representatives, and GDOT and don't know what to do.
6: Sheesh. I've been hearing a lot of issues with these Waymo cars.
0: Yeah.
6: I've been hearing a lot more issues. Mm. Unfortunately, I mean, that's the only way they can practice them.
0: Yeah.
6: You can't do it in an empty car lot or a parking lot. Yep. You got to put them out there in the fire and see how they work.
0: I'm going
6: to
0: ask another question. Why do we need it?
6: That's a great question.
0: Okay.
6: That's a damn great question.
0: Yeah. I'm just curious. Yeah. Okay, all right.
7: Seems like Uber and Lyft is like popping.
0: Right. That's what I'm trying to figure out. Like, why do we need it?
1: That's a really good question. I can't lie.
0: Okay. All right, let me move on then. And let's talk about, Dr. Cheyenne Bryan.
7: Why you say it was such
0: because I saw, sorrow. Okay, let me tell you why. They didn't put up memes on the woman. No. They got her standing there because they say she has a fake doctorate or something. And they have her standing there with Dr. J.
7: Oh, God.
0: Dr. Dre.
7: Oh, no.
0: Doc McStuffin.
7: Shut up.
0: I mean, really, yeah. They got her with all these fake doctors.
6: Dr. Papa Pimple was
0: Pimple
6: on
0: Popper?
6: One. Yeah, Pimple Popper. Then I saw Dr. Strange.
7: Shut up.
0: Oh, and Dr. Seuss.
6: Dr. Seuss.
7: Yeah. Dr. Cheyenne Bryan is now addressing some of the critics, saying that she needs to produce some proof of her degrees, pretty much.
8: Why not drop doctor if you cannot bring forth the doctoral degree?
9: So I've already covered this, right? And we're here, obviously, to talk about my new book. So I've earned the title. I have multiple degrees, and I'm not going to prove anything to anybody, and we're going to leave it just as that. Yeah,
8: Dr. Cheyenne Bryant,
9: baby, Dr. Cheyenne Bryant.
8: And that's where, and you're standing by that.
9: Standing by it, yeah, right. Because I earned it.
7: Dang. Yeah, she said she ain't proving Nathaniel to nobody.
0: She's going to have to. If she doesn't prove it, the internet, every other podcaster, everybody's going to prove it to her. Either they're going to prove that she got it or she didn't. She can say that she's done, but I'm telling you, the people are not done.
6: No. Until you have some type of proof, you have to continue to answer these questions.
1: And I feel like people are going to go out their way to not address you as doctor. To spite you.
7: Well, that was there's already kind of like some fallout about it. She had a event this weekend where she had like two other panelists. One of the panelists dropped out because he said he didn't want to sit next to her because she's lying basically about
1: her doctrine.
7: This whole situation is what he said.
0: He sure did. He was like, I ain't going to be there.
7: Yeah.
0: I saw that.
1: I got mine. I can actually show you my doctrine.
7: Yeah. So I think she kind of banking on people just moving on, like the news cycle just eliminating the story.
0: Yeah, her credibility now is being questioned, and that's sad. And I don't think people are going to pay attention to the book at this point, you know?
7: Yeah.
0: But I did like some of the things this woman says. I really do.
7: I like her,
0: Listen, there's a woman now, an actress, 76 years old, talking about her sex life.
1: Pam Grier was sitting down with Julia Dreyfus from Seinfeld, and she said that at 76, her sex life,
10: I mean, just by the amount of energy you have right now, zest you've got for life, I was going to ask you, how old do you feel? But you must feel very young. You seem very young to me.
11: Yes, I do, because when you're young, you can have 3, 4, 5 orgasms in an hour. But when you get my age, you have one orgasm in the last 3 days.
0: Damn.
10: What are you doing down there to get a 3-day orgasm?
11: You don't have to do anything. But when it happens, I just want to tell you, you just be prepared. It's going to be 3 whole days. I think it's my age.
10: It's the age.
11: I think it's my
10: age. Oh, my God. Maybe when you're 90, it'll be a whole week.
11: If I could have had that when I was younger, I would have had a better life and better boyfriends, okay?
0: Wow.
6: What the hell? Man, that's a what the hell right there.
0: And at 76?
6: It's going to last 3 days?
0: Okay, I didn't know at 76 you still have sex. At what age you going to stop? At what age you stop having sex?
7: Pam Grier used to be boy so sexy from what I hear back in the day.
6: Man, what you talking about?
1: Al Pacino and...
0: that's right. Well,
1: Robert De Niro, they were
0: in the 80s. JJ, how old you going to be when you think you're going to be done with sex?
6: I'm going to stop. 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
1: All right, hey, good morning, Dee Dee in the Morning. Again, let me shout out to Colleen Fort Hood all weekend long. I'll be hanging out at the churches, at the subway, and the hair salon, and everything else. I just want everyone to know that, all right?
2: Not the hair salon.
1: Yep, that too. All right. Hey, listen, let's get into our hot topics, though, because

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1: Wow, mid-80s, you?
2: Yeah. Stop having sex, why?
1: Okay, what age?
3: I'm going to say never. You had one of them good flashbacks? I kind of want to see what they're like again.
1: Yeah. All right, yeah. Okay.
3: What about you? Talk about some us.
0: Yeah, us.
1: Oh, I ain't saying nothing. All right.
2: Yeah. What you mean?
3: Yeah, all right.
2: Come on.
3: Yeah,
2: what I thought.
1: Coming up, we got to shut the show down next. 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
6: 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The show is over, everybody. We had a wonderful day. We learned a lot, but you know what? It is Friday, and we've had a wonderful week, and we want to thank everyone who listened to us this week. And we want to know and tell you are our friend. Thank you.

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3: 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High freak with the word in a hand.

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2: 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I just don't understand what we went wrong. I gave you my heart. I gave you my soul.

107 Through the Beat, Charleston's home for hip-hop and throwbacks. The Wall Street Journal says a University of California Berkeley study reveals that universities saw a surge in A grades after ChatGPT's late 2022 debut. Researchers studied 500,000 grades and found 30% more A's on courses heavy on writing and coding. A minuses and B pluses dropped while A's rose. Listen, we all use ChatGPT. Blow that in school, too. It's T-Pain on the beat.

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0: 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We're proud to live here too. 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
1: Call it how it is. Hendrix. I promise you, swag. I'm there, Betty.

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107 through the beat, Charleston's home for hip-hop and throwbacks. I'm Logan Scott. Beer sales have dropped because gas prices are rising due to the U.S.-Iran war. Sales of beer-flavored malt beverages and cider have fallen 6.3% year-over-year. The slowdown is biggest in

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1: This album is dedicated to all the teachers that told me I'll never amount to nothing. To all the people that lived above the buildings that I was hustling from, that called the police on me when I was just trying to make some money to feed my daughter. And to all my peoples in the struggle, you know what I'm saying? It's all good, baby.
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0: 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Here's Rihanna.
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I'm Logan Scott, and I'm out the door. Thanks so much for hanging out with me on a finally Friday. Have a great, wild, and wonderful weekend, and catch you back in here Monday at 10 on The Beat. Bye. Come on.

0: 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Hip-hop and throwbacks. 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
2: Soulja Boy Tough. 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
0: 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And when you hear the Carey Law Office jet to Miami takeoff, don't play with it. 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
0: 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All qualifiers pull up and see who's going to Miami. 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

to Miami. We're going to pay for everything. Airfare, hotel, Havana food tour, black car. You got a black car wherever you go. We got a big party over at Prime 101 Friday, June 5th. Somebody name going to get called. And Young Jock going to be in the building. Big shout out to attorney Michael Carey. Hopefully you got that keyword from my dog Logan this morning and this afternoon. 10:20 a.m., 1:20 p.m. All right? It's coming right now. The baby.

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0: Young Jock is coming to the party Friday, June 5th, courtesy of Michael Carey. This is a free event. It's going to be outside of Prime 101. Make sure you tap in. All ages is going to be something special. Jock performing live. Meta Lynn performing live. Cam Penn performing live. It's the block party brought to you by Carey Law Offices. 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
1: I just want to show you how much I appreciate you. Yes. Want to show you how much I'm dedicated to you. Yes. 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

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AMG, switch lanes, oh. Never been a vote or lame old. 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Street cred good, always, oh. 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Yeah, we both outside. 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

Yeah, my type, but I be in my section, he be in his. 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Strip club stunt, I'ma stunt hard. 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He missed the get it done. I'm Mrs. One of One. Fall in love every time we link. He got me sprung.com. Mind these girls can't keep it peace. I ain't stressing on you, you ain't stressing on me. Boy, I don't wanna push you on a leash. You a dog, I'm a dog, we can keep it in the streets. I ain't in your beats and you ain't in mine. Yeah, we both outside. That's my type,

0: 107.3 The Beat, Hip Hop and Throwbacks. Your favorite Uncle Woody in the air chair. How you doing on this Friday? You getting ready? Yeah. The weekend is almost here, okay? Coming up, we're going to check those birthdays. Somebody celebrating a birthday, we want to know about it. Send me a text right now, 304-346-1073. Who birthday is it? How old are they? What y'all doing for the birthday? We want to know, okay? 304-346-1073. On the way, somebody get qualified to go to Miami. Yeah, from the beat to the beach. We're going to do that courtesy of Attorney Michael Carey. We got that on the way. Chris Brown on the way. Let's do some Boss Man D-Lo. We have an emotion party in 3 minutes. We are 107.3 The Beat.
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0: We're proud to live here too. DD in the morning. Logan Scott getting you through your workday. Uncle Woody turning you up all afternoon long. Then get posted on the corner with Incognito. 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

Yeah. Always been a little mathematician. 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I've been moving too fast. Hard times don't last. Remember when cops are rats talking out my boy, you ain't.

You throwing it back to 95 right there, boy. I see you, Mike. We're 107.3 The Beat Hip Hop and Throwbacks. Happy Friday, 421. Coming up, your chance to get qualified to go to Miami. All expense paid trip. We got you right now. These guys will be in town August 1st. It's Ying Yang Twins. 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

1073 The Beeb. My name's Uncle Woody. Appreciate you in with me. You all right? I know why you're here. You're trying to go to Miami. Courtesy of Carey Law Office. Michael Carey, Attorney Michael Carey is taking care of you, okay? Text the word HEAT right now to 304-346-1073. If I text you back, you get to come to the big party June 5th over at Prime 101. My boy Young Jock going to be in the building. Meta Lynn going to be in the building. Cam Penn going to be in the building. And you going to be in the building, okay? Text HEAT to 304-346-1073. If I text you back, you are a finalist to win that all-expense-paid trip to MIAO. On the way, let's do some Sunshine Anderson. 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
1: 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It's called Father. 107.3 The Beat. The weekend is almost here. Let's get ready with a little hole. 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

Charlie Black just went crazy, man. Was that like a preview of Woody Fest? All I heard was Walker. I heard the baby. I heard Ying Yang. It ain't over. The weekend is here. You know the vibes. My brother is a core DJ. This is The Beat, and we are 107.3 The Beat. Tap in right now, 5 o'clock check-in, 304-346-1073. Charlie, bring some more flavor. 4 minutes, Charlie.

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1: 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Logan Scott getting you through your workday. Uncle Woody turning you up all afternoon long. Then get posted on the corner with Incognito. 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

I'm slapping shit out, no talking, I don't like to argue. 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

0: delivered to DD in the morning. 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

0: 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Release him. Release him. Release him. Release him.
1: Missus. But now I'm kicking off the weekend the strong way, not the wrong way.
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0: rapping with rock on her lips. 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
1: DJ Misses.
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1: Hallelujah.
0: Hey, man. Somebody want a copy of that mix?
1: Hey, man. Say, man. At DJ Missy. DJ M-I-S-S-E-S.
0: That's the one and only. They trying to clone me.
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1: Vincent. Assalamu alaikum, I'm with DJ Snake.